0: What are you doing, Eric? 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
1: I've got perfect answer. I'm going to surprise you yet. I've bought this stuff called super glue to finally fix me knob. 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

0: life, eh? 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
4: From the Sky News Centre at 2, the Justice Secretary has apologised to the widow of a police officer killed in the line of duty after it was revealed his killers could still get early release. The Prime Minister says the scheme will still go ahead in October to prevent the system from collapsing, but rapists and serious child sex offenders won't be eligible. Andy Burnham's promising 14,000 new prison places by 2031. Mark Day is from the Prison Reform Trust.
5: We're talking about very hard choices, and we're talking about a long legacy of failed policymaking, which has led us to a point where we face an ongoing prison capacity crisis.
4: Farmers are warning the extreme summer's been completely brutal, as analysis suggests this year could be the worst harvest on record. The Energy and Climate Intelligence Unit says the weather could have cut the country's cereals and oilseed harvest by 2.5 million tonnes compared to earlier forecasts. Senior FIFA staff will attend a crisis meeting with under-pressure President Gianni Infantino today. It'll be held in the Moroccan city of Rabat. Member organisations have been withdrawing their support of Infantino following his failed plan to sell stakes in the World Cup. Our sports correspondent Rob Harris says the FIFA boss still believes he has backing.
6: He's been sharing on Instagram some messages of support from some of the FAs, including Morocco, that have backed him. I've said actually him withdrawing the venture is a sign of leadership, but a lot of the rest of the world doesn't see that, particularly when there's internal dissent as well.
4: A 26-year-old man's due in court in Greece later after the body of a Scottish woman was found in a suitcase. Elizabeth Jane Ross was only identified by her fingerprints after she was discovered in Athens about 2.5 weeks ago. The King's niece, Princess Eugenie, has welcomed her third child with Jack Brooksbank. Buckingham Palace says the little girl arrived on Monday at a hospital in Lisbon in Portugal. And Jack Draper suffered defeat on his return from injury, going down in three sets against Frenchman Terence Atman in the first round of the Canadian Open tennis. That's the latest. I'm Daisy Steele.
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4: From the Sky News Centre at 3. The Justice Secretary says families affected by the early release scheme are carrying the can for the failure of previous governments to build enough prison places. Some 5,000 prisoners are expected to be freed early to avoid a collapse of the system. Yesterday, the government said rapists and serious child sex offenders would not be eligible. The Prime Minister says supervision will be toughened and nearly all those released will be tagged. Martin Jones is the Chief Inspector of Probation.
5: Over the last 5 years or so, there's been a doubling of the number of people being tagged. And again, that's set to increase further. We just need to ensure that all of the systems are in place to robustly monitor the compliance with that.
4: Farmers are warning this summer has been completely brutal, as new analysis suggests Britain is heading for its worst cereal and oilseed harvest on record. The Energy and Climate Intelligence Unit says the hot, dry weather could cut production by around 2.5 million tonnes. Farmers are facing losses of up to £390 million. Martin Lines is Chief Executive of the Nature Friendly Farming Network.
6: Many of us are already trying to adapt our businesses and our practices, but it's really challenging and those changes take time. We've been known, the science has said this is coming, this our weather and climate is changing, but it is having a real impact very quickly on many farmers across the UK.
4: New guidance on the use of toilets, changing rooms and other single-sex spaces comes into force today. It says facilities designated for men or women should be used according to biological sex. Senior FIFA staff will gather in the Moroccan city of Rabat today for a crisis meeting with under-pressure President Gianni Infantino. His future in the role is in doubt, with member associations withdrawing their support for his re-election. And Jack Draper suffered defeat on his return from injury, going down in three sets against Frenchman Terence Atman in the first round of the Canadian Open tennis. That's the latest. I'm Daisy Steele.
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0: Mr. B here, just wandering in to interrupt proceedings on This Ear Wireless to tell you about the Retro Show on Sundays. It takes place between 3 and 5. Each hour starts with a little reminisce about a particular year, then we shall have Play One Gets One Free, with terms and conditions, because it's the wireless and makes it sound ever so good, you know. And there's no travel restrictions either, you don't even need a passport or anything like that, because we'll take a virtual wireless holiday. And we'll even play a tune that might make you want to throw your listening equipment against the wall. It's all there on Sunday between 3 and 5 at the Retro Show here on Erewash Sound. 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
4: From the Sky News Centre at 4, ministers insist anyone released early from prison in England and Wales will still see their liberty curtailed by restrictions like electronic tagging and exclusion zones. Rapists and child sex offenders can no longer be let out halfway through their sentence, but killers convicted of manslaughter remain eligible. Victims Minister Alex Davies-Jones admits she's angry but can't ignore overcrowding in jails.
5: Look, I wish we didn't have to be in this position, but what would be worse is if we didn't have a criminal justice system that wasn't able to arrest anyone, put anyone through the court system, or have a place in prison for someone who needs it.
4: Farmers are warning this summer has been completely brutal, as new analysis suggests Britain is heading for its worst cereal and oilseed harvest on record. They're facing losses of up to £390 million. A 26-year-old man's due in court in Greece later after the body of a Scottish woman was found in a suitcase. Elizabeth Jane Ross was only identified by her fingerprints after she was discovered in Athens about 2.5 weeks ago. New guidance on toilets, changing rooms and other single-sex spaces come into force today, a year and a half after the Supreme Court's ruling on the legal definition of sex. It says toilets and changing facilities designated for men or women should be used according to biological sex. Former FA Executive Director David Davies is surprised so many countries are yet to speak out over Gianni Infantino's future as FIFA president. He'll meet with senior staff in the Moroccan city of Rabat today. Davies says he wouldn't be surprised if he resigned, even though support could still come.
6: The South Americans, the Africans, and from some of the key Asian elements of the so-called FIFA family. Having said that, I don't think he will want to be humiliated. Frankly, he's been humiliated enough.
4: And Jarrett Draper suffered defeat on his return from injury, going down in three sets against Frenchman Terence Atman in the first round of the Canadian Open tennis. That's the latest. I'm Daisy Stewart.
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5: From the Sky News Centre at 5, the Justice Secretary says families affected by the early release scheme are carrying the can for the failure of previous governments to build enough prison places. Some 5,000 prisoners are expected to be freed early to avoid a collapse of the system. Yesterday, the government said rapists and serious child sex offenders would not be eligible. The Prime Minister says supervision will be toughened and nearly all those released will be tagged. Martin Jones is the Chief Inspector of Probation.
6: Over the last 5 years or so, there's been a doubling of the number of people being tagged. And again, that's set to increase further. We just need to ensure that all of the systems are in place to robustly monitor the compliance with that.
5: Farmers are warning this summer has been completely brutal, as new analysis suggests Britain is heading for its worst cereal and oilseed harvest on record. The Energy and Climate Intelligence Unit says the hot, dry weather could cut production, with farmers facing losses of up to £390 million. Martin Lines is chief executive of the Nature Friendly Farming Network.
7: Many of us are already trying to adapt our businesses and our practices, but it's really challenging and those changes take time. We've been known, the science has said this is coming, this our weather and climate is changing, but it is having a real impact very quickly on many farmers across the UK.
5: New guidance on the use of toilets, changing rooms and other single-sex spaces comes into force today. It says facilities designated for men or women should be used according to biological sex. Senior FIFA staff will gather in the Moroccan city of Rabat today for a crisis meeting with under pressure president Gianni Infantino. His future in the role is in doubt, with member associations withdrawing their support for his re-election. Jack Draper suffered defeat on his return from injury, going down in three sets against Frenchman Terence Atman in the first round of the Canadian Open tennis. And the King's niece, Princess Eugenie, has welcomed her third child, a girl, with Jack Brooksbank. That's the latest. I'm Daisy Steele.
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percentage of Brits would politely drink a poor cup of tea? How many keep every greeting card they receive? And what percentage crave cheese every day? Just some of the important questions I've put to you on my quiz all about numbers that I like to call vital statistics.

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2: From the Sky News Centre at 6. This year could see the UK's worst harvest on record, with a warning the exceptionally hot and dry weather may cut cereal and oilseed produce by 2.5 million tonnes. Farmers are facing losses of up to £390 million. Martin Lyons is the chief executive of the Nature Friendly Farming Network.
3: Many of us are already trying to adapt our businesses and our practices, but it's really challenging and those changes take time. We've been known, the science has said this is coming, our weather and climate is changing, but it is having a real impact very quickly on many farmers across the UK.
2: Zombie-style knives, kitchen knives and machetes were among more than 14,500 weapons dropped off in government-backed amnesty bins since July last year. The weapons were surrendered in London, Greater Manchester and the West Midlands. New guidance means places like toilets now have to be used according to biological sex. Campaigners claim the move risks excluding trans people from public life. Police say several athletes who competed at the Commonwealth Games in Glasgow are unaccounted for as competitors start heading home. A Ugandan sports news website reports four of the country's boxing team are among those missing. Top FIFA staff are meeting in Morocco today for crisis talks with under-pressure President Gianni Infantino. His future's in doubt after furious reaction to his now-scrapped plans to sell off stakes in tournaments like the World Cup. Former FA executive director David Davis says he wouldn't be surprised if Infantino resigned, even though support could still come.
4: The South Americans, the Africans, and from some of the key Asian elements of the so-called FIFA family. Having said that, I don't think he will want to be humiliated. Frankly, he's been humiliated enough.
2: And a part of a SpaceX rocket is expected to crash into the moon later this morning. That's the latest. I'm Tanya Snuggs.
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7: 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There's stationary traffic from A52 Junction 25 to A50 Junction 24A. 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
7: M1 heading southbound. There's delays from A610 Junction 26 to A50 Junction 24A. There's more travel news on our website.

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6: From the Sky News Centre at 7. We're being warned to brace ourselves for what could potentially be the worst harvest in the UK on record after weeks of dry and hot weather. Production of things like wheat, barley, oats and oilseed are on course to drop by 2.5 million tonnes. Farmer Matt Cully worries about what that could mean for the country.
7: I'm going to lose around 20,000 pounds just on my million wheat crop. If there's less UK wheat for the UK flour millers to use, then that'll suck in more imports, so the country is exposed then to more imports and what prices they might come in at.
6: At least 14 people have been killed following a wave of Russian missile strikes on Ukraine's capital Kyiv. 27 others are injured. We're told several athletes are unaccounted for following Glasgow's Commonwealth Games. Police Scotland says it's looking into the circumstances and is in contact with the Home Office. New guidance on the use of toilets, changing rooms and other single-sex spaces comes into force today. It says facilities designated for men or women should be used according to biological sex. The advice follows last year's Supreme Court ruling on the definition of a woman under the Equality Act. Reaction has been mixed.
8: Now we have a really concrete basis on which to go forward.
9: I don't like the ruling. It has definitely affected our rights. It has affected our safety.
6: UK experts have sounded the alarm after an artificial intelligence tool was caught trying to trick a human with a malicious code. The incident involving Anthropic's Mythos 5 saw an AI agent creating fake online identities to gain access to a popular online development platform. FIFA president Gianni Infantino is due to hold emergency talks with staff in Morocco later. He's facing calls to resign over his botched plans to sell off stakes in the World Cup. And Princess Eugenie has welcomed her third child with Jack Brooksbank. Buckingham Palace says the little girl arrived on Monday at a hospital in Lisbon. That's the latest. I'm Tanya Snugs.
10: And to Erewash Sound, Hammy and Perry. A Long-Eaton landlord has been taken to court and fined. Erewash Borough Council took the action against Mahmoud Rahimtullah after he ignored a request to supply obligatory documentation about tenancy agreements and rent deposits for a HMO on Stanley Street, plus information about his other properties. Mr. Rahimtullah pleaded guilty before Derby magistrates and was ordered to pay over £1,100 in fines and costs. The prosecution comes as the Borough Council seeks to control the number of local HMOs and pursue legislation requiring planning permission for all. The East Midlands Chamber has cautiously welcomed the Secretary of State's decision to proceed with two unitary council options, but called for the process to bring minimal disruption for businesses. A structural changes order is being prepared to formalise reorganisation and is expected to come into force in 2027 to transfer powers. £1.8 million will be applied to support the effective re-establishment of Derbyshire North and South councils. Chamber spokesperson Richard Blackmore said clarity was helpful and that it would offer support as the process progresses. And a schoolboy has been congratulated by Mayor Councillor Greg Maskelyne for becoming the youngest resident ever to submit a public question. Nathan Hayward asked about plans for and requirements of a youth democracy scheme. His age prevented the 15-year-old from Borrowash from asking the question himself. His father joined him at Long-Eaton Town Hall for a full meeting. Councillor Harry Atkinson said there would be a push for more young people to have more of a say and explained how the authority had already been working with schools to stage debates in council chambers. There's more news online at erewashsound.com.
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10: After an increasingly drier night with rain easing, cloud cover and some clear spells, conditions much the same by day, the chance of some rain by morning, drier and brighter by afternoon, but cooler than of late. After an overnight low of 16 Celsius, a daytime high of 23 Celsius and the pollen will be low.
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3: Good morning, you beautiful people. It's me, Richard Dawson, in again for your breakfast show this morning. Thanks for Ian for looking after it yesterday. Paul will be back next week. Got some great tracks coming up today on your Erewash Sound breakfast show, sponsored by your local Specsavers store. Also got your Year 7 question of the day. Remember, I had Bella asking a question that they learnt in Year 7 on Monday. Well, we've got Freya today. So what I want you to do is no Googling. And later on, before 8 o'clock, we'll ask that question. Also got great music and what's happening across the borough. But let's play our usual track to start off when I'm on the breakfast show. It's time to wake up, people.
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So how are we feeling about Wednesday, everybody? It's great to be here. Just kind of bringing in the middle of the week. I think it's underrated. Or maybe it's overrated. You tell me. 88 44 start your message with the word Arrowwash. WhatsApp 0115.

Harry Styles, Colin Mochrie and Wayne Brady debuts on ABC. Absolutely stunning show. And I still play, you know, I still in group drama groups that I have, I still play games like that. It is, what day is it today? Like I say, it's August the 5th. Did you know there's a National Dash Cam Day? I want to know how we get a National Erewash Sound Day, because we need those, don't we? It's also Play Day, so go out and play and enjoy yourself. I'm thinking of doing a bit of that later on today. Blogger Day, and if it's your birthday today, happy birthday. You share it with Louis Walsh, reality star, probably wants to be known more as a producer, song producer, and Neil Armstrong, first man on the moon, was born this day in on this day in 1930. So if it's your birthday, happy birthday today. Let's play this for you. This is Too Shy by Kajagoogoo. I have to say, I've never been called too shy. You may be surprised to hear. You're listening to the Erewash Sound Breakfast Show with your local Specsavers store. I'm Richard Dawson. Let's start our Wednesday well.

0: There's nothing wrong starting the morning with a cheeky bit of 80s, isn't it? Too shy, Kajagoogoo. I need more coffee. Let's catch up with the latest traffic and travel in your across the region.
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0: It's really not good. Well, is it? Cuckoo, gadget, cuckoo. Traffic across the borough.

Euston and Longeaton running quite smoothly at the minute. The biggest hold up at the minute is on the M1. Southbound is built up between 24A and 24 and 25 up into 26 as well. So that's going southbound. So if you're heading on the M1 southbound, just check out that and be aware of that. Might add extra time onto your journey. Obviously, with that kind of build up on the M1 southbound, the A50 joining the M1 from Sawley Junction down to the M1 is busy as well, so there'll be holds up along there as well right the way through to the Sawley Junction. If you're seeing something I'm not saying, please do get in touch with us. 88440, start your message with the word Erewash, or WhatsApp 01159 303450. Make sure it's safe to do so. On the trains from Longeaton, everything's running as planned. 7:20 to Nottingham and the 7:24, just running it, both running a couple of minutes late, but apart from that, everything's on time. And from Ilkeston, the 7:23 to Nottingham and the 7:30, and all those onwards are running on time, so you should be all good to go. For that, we'll have another traffic update in another half an hour, but let's carry on playing great music. Carpenters, I don't think you hear enough of the Carpenters on the radio at the minute, so let's put that right. Please, Mr. Postman, put it right.

0: Their harmonies, some of the best harmonies that have ever been, I think. Please, Mr. Postman, the Carpenters playing on the Aerowashan Breakfast Show with your local Specsavers store. Still to come this morning, we've got our Year 7 question of the day. Freya's got it this morning, so something that the Year 7's learned. Do you know it? No Googling. We'll be playing that before 8 o'clock this morning. Also got the latest Summer Kids competition and your latest news and travel headlines. National news headlines and local travel. All here on the Aerowashan Breakfast Show with me, Richard Dawson.
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0: 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Then this is a competition for you. You won't want to miss it. 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It also features fan favourite songs including The Excavator Song, Monster Truck, Dino Dance and Curious Like Me. 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There's no question to answer and no clues to solve. Just enter your details and you're in the draw. Good luck on that. Coming up, we've got the latest news headlines, but first let's play this from Shakira, who promises the hips don't lie.
1: Baby's up in here tonight. 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
2: With your latest news headlines at 7:31. Harvests of crops like oats, wheat and barley in the UK could be the lowest since records began after weeks of hot and dry weather. Farmers could be looking at huge losses this summer, with analysis suggesting poor yields could cost them as much as £390 million. At least 15 people have died in Ukraine after a wave of Russian attacks on the country overnight. Dozens more are injured after the strikes on the Kiev area. A man understood to be from Afghanistan is due before a Greek court later, charged with killing a Scottish woman. The body of Elizabeth Jane Ross, who was 38, was discovered in a suitcase in Athens last month. The under-fire head of FIFA will meet other senior leaders from the organisation for crisis talks in Morocco later. Gianni Infantino has been widely criticised for now scrapped plans to sell off stakes in the World Cup. A SpaceX rocket is expected to smash into the moon shortly, after a year of drifting through space. The craft's predicted to create a new crater when it hits about 7:35 this morning. Now, with the rest of this morning's sports, here's Lewis Mason.
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3: Senior FIFA staff will attend a crisis meeting with under pressure President Gianni Infantino today. It will be held in the Moroccan city of Rabat. Member organisations have been withdrawing their support of Infantino following his failed plan to sell stakes in the World Cup. Sky's Rob Harris says the FIFA boss still believes he has backing.
4: He's been sharing on Instagram some messages of support from some of the FAs, including Morocco, that have backed him. I've said actually him withdrawing the venture is a sign of leadership, but a lot of the rest of the world doesn't see that, particularly when there's internal dissent as well.
3: Former FA Executive Director David Davis tells Sky Sports News he wouldn't be surprised if Infantino resigned, even though support could still come.
5: The South Americans, the Africans, and from some of the key Asian elements of the so-called FIFA family. Having said that, I don't think he will want to be humiliated. Frankly, he's been humiliated enough.
3: Shamrock Rovers will take a 3-1 lead to Albania for the second leg of their Europa League third qualifying round tie against Ignatia. Larne, who could face Rangers in the next round, couldn't make home advantage count as they drew 0-0 with Iberian 1999. It was a record-breaking night in the 100 as Sunrisers Leeds posted the highest ever total in the competition on their way to beating London Spirit. The hosts scored 241 at Headingley before winning by 37 runs. Ryan Rickleton top scored with 94 while Mitch Marsh hit 76 and Harry Brook took just 15 balls to get a half century. Brook tells Sky Sports News it was a special performance.
6: A hell of a lot of fun. I thought the way Mitch and Rick started the innings there was incredible. I don't think I've ever seen anybody hit the ball as hard as Marsh, so it's awesome to have him in our side.
3: And Jack Draper suffered defeat on his return from injury, going down in three sets against Frenchman Terence Atman in the first round of the Canadian Open tennis. There was better news for Jacob Fernley, who beat Adrian Mannarino in straight sets.
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Dreadlock Holiday, 10cc, playing on Errol Sound with your local Specsavers store. It's me, Richard Dawson, until 9.30 this morning. Great to have your company, whatever you're up to. It's... I would say I don't like cricket. I was reading... I didn't quite catch it because I was out last night, but... If you watch cricket, you'll know about the 100. And they had the biggest score yesterday in the 100. Sunrisers Leeds scored 241 off 100 balls. Absolutely ridiculous, that is. So looking forward to seeing the highlights on that. Good morning to the team at Direct Help and Advice on Bath Street, Ilkeston. They're a member of the Erawash Sound 100 Club Business Directory. 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Still to come, I've got my Year 7 question. Freya's got your question today. What do they learn in Year 7 that you might have forgot, or what do you know? No Googling. It's coming up after this from Tony Braxton.

0: A 90s banger there from Tony Braxton, Unbreak My Heart. If you like 90s tunes, like a lot of us do, check out Brian Noon on a Saturday afternoon with the 90s show. They're just sing-alongs and toe-tap, well, not even toe-tappers, proper movers, playing on Saturday afternoon with Brian Noon, so check out that. Right, it's time for our Year 7 question of the day. We started this on Monday. I had two Year 7 transitioning into Year 8 young people with me on Saturday afternoon when I was covering the show. Just talking about transitions from year six to year seven. And I thought I'd take this opportunity to get them to ask us a question on the Erewash Sound Breakfast Show with your local Specsavers store to see how much information we retain. So no Googling. I've not put this on social media at all. Let us know what you think. Answers 88440. Start your message with the word Erewash or on WhatsApp 01159303450. See if you know it. Love some really funny wrong answers as well. So, Freya, what have you got for us this morning? What's your question of the day?
1: Which of the following is not an ocean? The Pacific Ocean, the Antarctic Ocean, the Atlantic Ocean, or the Indian Ocean?
0: So, which one isn't an ocean? We'll play that again before 8 o'clock and then we'll play the answers after 8 o'clock. Pacific, we can't say not specific. Pacific, Atlantic, Antarctic or Indian, which isn't an ocean. Get those answers to us or play along at home. Still to come, we've got your latest traffic and travel from across the region and music from Olivia Rodrigo.
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1: Latest one from Olivia Rodrigo, Drop Dead, playing on Arrow Sound with your local Specsavers store. It's me, Richard Dawson, until 9.30 this morning. Thanks for your company. Asking you to play along this morning with our Year 7 question of the day. So Freya has given us a question. This is something she learnt in Year 7. Do you know the answer? No Googling. Do get in touch, 8840. Start your message with the word Arrow Wash. WhatsApp us 0115 930 3450, or play along at home. So, what's the answer to this?
2: Which of the following is not an ocean? The Pacific Ocean, the Antarctic Ocean, the Atlantic Ocean, or the Indian Ocean?
1: So, yeah, what do you think? Answers after 8 o'clock. But in the meantime, let's get the latest traffic and travel across the region.
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1: So the M1 southbound is still really busy. Lots of delays on that. So if you are heading south on the M1, do make sure you are adding enough time onto your journey. And as I said earlier, that also impacts the A50 heading towards the M1. So if you are heading anywhere along that roundabout into Castle Donington or Keyworth, then do make sure you're adding extra time on the journey. Across our local towns and villages across the borough, everything seems to be running smoothly. Do remember the road closure in Long Eaton heading down Market Square. That is closed for the next few weeks as they do roadworks and road surfacing there. Apart from that, few delays around Bardhills and Bramker and the Priory Island, as you would expect at this time of the day, but nothing apart from that. If I'm not saying what you're seeing, please do get in touch with us, 8840. Start your message with the word Arrow Wash. WhatsApp 01159 303 4500, or call us on that number as well, but make sure it's safe to do so. On the trains from Long Eaton, we've got a cancellation. The 805 to Sheffield has been cancelled due to a fault on the train, but everything else is running on time. The 8 o'clock to Lincoln and the 809 to Crewe and the 817 to Nottingham. From Ilkeston, there's a minimal delay on the 7:59 to Liverpool Lime Street, only a minute. Everything else is running on time, 8:18 to Norwich and the 8:30 to Leeds. We'll have another traffic and travel update after.

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4: Many of us are already trying to adapt our businesses and our practices, but it's really challenging and those changes take time. We've been known, the science has said this is coming, our weather and climate is changing, but it is having a real impact very quickly on many farmers across the UK.
5: Andy Burnham's considering a possible public inquiry into the UK actions of the late convicted paedophile Jeffrey Epstein. The alleged actions of former Harrods owner Mohammed Al-Fayed could also be looked into, his Justice Minister Jake Richards.
6: It's right that we look into what we can do when we consider these horrific crimes at a huge scale. The Prime Minister will look into it. He'll take his time, no doubt, to think about the best route for victims, but also to, crucially, ensure lessons are learned to make sure that these sorts of things never happen again.
5: At least 15 people have died in Ukraine after a wave of Russian attacks on the country overnight. Dozens more are injured. A man understood to be from Afghanistan is due before a Greek court later, charged with killing a Scottish woman. The body of Elizabeth Jane Ross, who was 38, was discovered in a suitcase in Athens last month. It's reported celebrity blogger Perez Hilton harmed himself in his Miami home during a live stream on TikTok. Instagram followers of the 48-year-old father of three have commented on his page, describing what they saw as disturbing and heartbreaking. And the under-fire head of FIFA will meet other senior leaders from the organisation for crisis talks in Morocco later. Gianni Infantino has been widely criticised for now scrapped plans to sell off stakes in the World Cup. That's the latest. I'm Tanya Snuggs.
3: And to Erewash Sound, I'm Ian Perry. A Long Eaton landlord has been taken to court and fined. Erewash Borough Council took the action against Mahmoud Rahimtullah after he ignored a request to supply obligatory documentation about tenancy agreements and rent deposits for a HMO on Stanley Street, plus information about his other properties. Mr. Rahimtullah pleaded guilty before Derby magistrates and was ordered to pay over £1,100 in fines and costs. The prosecution comes as the Borough Council seeks to control the number of local HMOs and pursue legislation requiring planning permission for all. The East Midlands Chamber has cautiously welcomed the Secretary of State's decision to proceed with two unitary council options, but called for the process to bring minimal disruption for businesses. A structural changes order is being prepared to formalise reorganisation and is expected to come into force in 2027 to transfer powers. £1.8 million will be applied to support the effective re-establishment of Derbyshire North and South Councils. Chamber spokesperson Richard Blackmore said clarity was helpful and that it would offer support as the process progresses. And a schoolboy has been congratulated by Mayor Councillor Greg Maskelyne for becoming the youngest resident ever to submit a public question. Nathan Hayward asked about plans for and requirements of a youth democracy scheme. His age prevented the 15-year-old from Borrowash from asking the question himself. His father joined him at Long Eaton Town Hall for a full meeting. Councillor Harry Atkinson said there would be a push for more young people to have more of a say and explained how the authority had already been working with schools to stage debates in council chambers. There's more news online at erewashsound.com.
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3: After an increasingly drier night with rain easing, cloud cover and some clear spells, conditions much the same by day, the chance of some rain by morning, drier and brighter by afternoon, but cooler than of late. After an overnight low of 16 Celsius, a daytime high of 23 Celsius and the pollen will be low.
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7: Good morning, wonderful listener. You are in good company this morning. It's me, Richard Dawson, in for Paul Stacey this morning. Till 9.30, where I hand over to Emma Duthie. Great to have your company this morning. Got lots coming up this hour. We've got our answer to our Year 7 question of the day. We will repeat that question before the answer in a few moments. Also got latest traffic and travel from across the region. And I'll also be telling you something really bizarre that happened yesterday to me. Really weird day yesterday. And also, how can you be a winner without being a winner? winner. All on the Errawash Sound Breakfast Show with your local Specsaver store. Good morning. Happy Wednesday, everybody.
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Belinda Carlisle. Heaven is a Place on Earth, playing on Errol Sam Breakfast Show. It's me, Richard Dawson. How are you doing this Wednesday? People sometimes find Wednesday tough, but I've got you this morning. We're going to put a smile on your face. I'll tell you who has got a smile on the face.

0: Commonwealth Games rules, and I remember this well, not because I've ever won a medal, every semi-finalist boxer receives a bronze medal, meaning that Tofiky, 20, had made history. How amazing is that? You enter the competition, you don't win a fight, jobs are good, and you still get a medal. Oh, winner, winner, chicken dinner. I also told you about how I would tell you about my bizarre day yesterday. So it was a privilege, it was really good fun. I volunteered at Derby University at their nursing sim. So they had a sim of a really bad accident, of an explosion at a festival. I was a festival goer, and I had to have bruising put on the back of my head with makeup. Big up the tech team at Derby Uni for doing all the kind of skills. There was people with broken legs and people with, like, oh, everything. And then all the nursing students had to then deliver a... we had to take to minors and majors, and I ended up sitting in a hospital bed with a frame around my head and being wheeled through wards. It was the most bizarre experience, but a really good day. Students did really well, and just a big up to all the staff that organised that at Derby Uni nursing simulation. One of the most bizarre experiences of my day. My favourite experience was I was lying in bed shouting because I'd had no painkillers, and a nurse just went past saying, "Could someone help this patient, please?" She was so chilled, but in a really good way. So well done to all the students there. And let's play this from Olly Murs now on The Breakfast Show. This is Wrapped Up.
1: Which of the following is not an ocean? The Pacific Ocean, the Antarctic Ocean, the Atlantic Ocean, or the Indian Ocean?
0: That's not Olly Murs. That's Freya giving our Year 7 question of the day. We'll have the answer right after this from Olly Murs. Now it's

0: Random fact about myself. I think Ollie Murs is the person I've seen live most. Please don't judge me. It's true. We are playing our Year 7 question of the day. You heard it just before Ollie Murs. Freya gave it to us. Which one of these oceans is not an ocean? How did you do? How did you do playing at home? So, Freya, what answer have you got for us?
1: The Antarctic Ocean is not an ocean.
0: That's right. The Antarctic Ocean isn't an ocean. The other three were. Well done if you got that at home. Lovely. You know, there's so much that we learn at school that we totally forget. So yes, thanks Freya and Bella who did Mondays for that. Let's now have a latest traffic and travel update from across the region.
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0: As been mentioning all morning, traffic has been really slow southbound. It's now just between 25 and 24A. So if you are going between those junctions, please do keep an eye out and add any extra time to your journeys that you need to. Across Long Eaton and Breeston, Draycott and Chilwell, everything seems to be running fine through there. And as we head up to Ilkeston, again, everything seems to be fine. Little bit of traffic, as there normally is, just through Straws Bridge, just as you're going through there. But that's kind of common for this time of the morning, so you'll know if you regularly go through there what you need to do. On the trains, we've got everything running on time, it looks like, from Long Eaton. So the 8:17 to Nottingham, the 8:27 to Newport and the 8:30 to Lincoln Central, all running on time. And from Ilkeston, the 8:18 to Norwich is just arriving by the looks of it. 8:30 to Leeds and then the 8:53 to Nottingham, all running on time. We will have another traffic and travel update just before 9 o'clock. So stay tuned for us with that. If you're seeing something that I'm not saying, please do get in touch with us, 88440. Start your message with the word Erewash. Call us on 01159 303 450 to let us know, but make sure it's safe to do so. You can also get in touch on WhatsApp on that number too. Let's have a bit of Robin S, who wants to show us love.

0: Show Me Love, Robin S playing on the Aerowash Sound Breakfast Show. Not normally a track you'd associate with mornings unless you're coming back from a Ibiza club night early at this time or late at this time, whichever way it is. If you like that kind of music, check out Friday night and Saturday night party classics. Some banging tunes there. I've covered that show a few times. Absolutely love playing those tunes. So that was Robin S, Show Me Love. Did you know that the latest episode of the Aerowash Sound Business Show podcast is now available? Hosted by Sally Peacock, the podcast explores the stories behind businesses across Aerowash and the people who run them. In this episode, Sally talks to Colin Booth of MG1 Elite Performance about the business journey that took him from the corporate world to working with some of the world's top athletes through neuroscience-based perceptual skills development. They discuss finding your niche and how training the brain can improve performance both on and off the field. Here's Colin on what his work involves.
1: Well, there's three sides really to the work I do. One is the visual system, so the can I see it? One is cognition, so can I process what I see? And then the third one is something called perception action coupling, so can I actually do an action based on what I've seen?
0: 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Still to come this morning, we've got the latest national news headlines at around 8:30. Also got some great tunes from Bon Jovi and Taylor Swift. Are you a Swiftie? Still seeing pictures flash up of her wedding on all the socials. So yes, we've got that along with information about what's going on across the borough and latest traffic and travel before 9 o'clock. Here on Aerowash Sound Breakfast Show, it's me, Richard Dawson.
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0: Please tell me I'm not the only one playing air guitar to that. Hopefully across the borough there were air guitars flying all over the place and you're singing at the top of the lungs. What a way to start your Wednesday morning. It's me, Richard Dawson, in for Paul Stacey. Can't get my words out. You know, if you've been with me since seven, here on the Errol Sam Breakfast Show, handing over to Emma Duthie at 9:30 for the happy half hour. Got lots of great music to come up in the meantime. But first, let's get the latest news headlines at 8:30.
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0: The top story is at 8:30. Farmers are warning the dry and hot weather has been completely brutal on crops and that this year could be the worst harvest on record. Total output for barley, oats and oilseed rape, key ingredients used in bread, beer, breakfast cereals and livestock feed, is projected to drop to just 19.5 million tonnes this year. 15 people have died in overnight Russian missile and drone strikes on Ukraine's capital, Kiev. More than 40 others have been injured. Andy Burnham's considering a possible public inquiry into the UK actions of Jeffrey Epstein. It's understood the Prime Minister's agreed to meet victims of the paedophile financier. And it's reported celebrity blogger Perez Hilton harmed himself at his Miami home during a live stream of TikTok lasting 34 minutes before it was stopped by the social media platform. Comments on the 48-year-old's Instagram page have called the video disturbing and heartbreaking. And Princess Eugenie's welcomed her third child with husband Jack Brooksbank. The couple's daughter was born at a hospital in Lisbon. Now with this morning's sport, here's Lewis Mason.
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3: Senior FIFA staff will attend a crisis meeting with under pressure President Gianni Infantino today. It will be held in the Moroccan city of Rabat. Member organisations have been withdrawing their support of Infantino following his failed plan to sell stakes in the World Cup. Sky's Rob Harris says the FIFA boss still believes he has backing.
4: He's been sharing on Instagram some messages of support from some of the FAs, including Morocco, that have backed him. That have said, actually, him withdrawing the venture is a sign of leadership. But a lot of the rest of the world doesn't see that, particularly when there's internal dissent as well.
3: Former FA Executive Director David Davis tells Sky Sports News he wouldn't be surprised if Infantino resigned, even though support could still come.
5: The South Americans, the Africans, and from some of the key Asian elements of the so-called FIFA family. Having said that, I don't think he will want to be humiliated. Frankly, he's been humiliated enough.
3: Shamrock Rovers will take a 3-1 lead to Albania for the second leg of their Europa League third qualifying round tie against Ignatia. Larne, who could face Rangers in the next round, couldn't make home advantage count as they drew 0-0 with Iberian 1999. It was a record-breaking night in the 100 as Sunrisers Leeds posted the highest ever total in the competition on their way to beating London Spirit. The hosts scored 241 at Headingley before winning by 37 runs. Ryan Rickleton top scored with 94 while Mitch Marsh hit 76 and Harry Brook took just 15 balls to get a half century. Brook tells Sky Sports News it was a special performance.
6: A hell of a lot of fun. I thought the way Mitch and Rick started the innings there was incredible. I don't think I've ever seen anybody hit the ball as hard as Marsh, so it's awesome to have him in our tide.
3: And Jack Draper suffered defeat on his return from injury, going down in three sets against Frenchman Terence Atman in the first round of the Canadian Open tennis. There was better news for Jacob Fernley, who beat Adrian Mannarino in straight sets.
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I Knew It, I Knew You, Taylor Swift playing on Erewash Sound. It's me, Richard Dawson, in for Paul Stacey on The Breakfast Show with your local Specsavers store. Isn't it nice that we may have even had a little bit of, I mean, let's not get carried away, a little bit of rain yesterday, overnight. I was just thinking the other day, as I said earlier this hour, I was doing a sim assessment for the nursing students at Derby Uni yesterday, and we were lying on the grass. And do you remember when grass was green? Now, I know I'm taking you back. It feels like years. But there has actually been a bit of rain overnight again the last two nights, which I'm feeling, which has made the temperature a little bit easier. And for those of us that like going out walking, sometimes it can be a bit hot, can't it? But actually, now the temperature's a little bit better, you might want to get involved in the Erewash walking group. It's a walking group to really stretch those legs. These walks will be 3 miles plus on average and will be start at Ilkeston Library and you'll finish at the Erewash Museum, which is very close to the library, where you can stop for a cup of tea, nice cheeky brew and a chat. Please wear appropriate clothing for a walk, which, you know what, is obviously shorts this weather. Distance of walk for miles, 2 hours every Thursday at 10 a.m. It's totally free. And if you want to find out more information, you can either go to the Erewash Sound What's On page, which is erewashsound.com, and just go to the What's On pages, or you can type into your search engine walkderbyshire.org.uk for more information. But temperature's now getting a little bit better, isn't it? So why not get yourself out for a cheeky walk? You're listening to the Erewash Sound Breakfast Show with your local Specsavers store. It's me, Richard Dawson, until 9:30. Got some Rolling Stones coming up, but first let's play this from Madison Avenue and Don't Call Me Baby. Well, you can if you want. Go on, I'll let you. It's Wednesday.

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Happy Wednesday, everyone. It's me, Richard Dawson, in for Paul Stacey on The Breakfast Show with your local Specsavers store. I've got lots of great music coming up before 9 o'clock, along with the latest traffic and travel from across the region, starting with this. Rolling Stones. Honky Tonk Woman, playing on Aerowash Sound. Just remembered. Did I get the bins out? Oh, I did. It's Wednesday.

0: It's almost like I feel like I should be doing some line dancing to that. I'm sure that's not what the Rolling Stones intended. Honky Tonk Woman playing on Errol Sam Breakfast Show with your local Specsavers store. Coming up, we've got latest traffic and travel. Got some Kate Bush coming up. I even throw in a little bit of Wet, Wet, Wet as well. You know what? I'm treating you. Well, it is a Wednesday, isn't it?
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0: Running up that hill, Kate Bush playing on Erewash Sound this morning. Made famous by the Netflix programme Stranger Things once again, came back into, probably did better as a song and a track. Now it's streamed, now everything's streamed, than it probably did originally. But what a great tune that is, Running Up That Hill. I remember it from a kids' TV programme. I can't even remember what it was called. It was some kind of obscure, weird kids TV, but a bit like Chocky. Do you remember Chocky? That was like a little alien. Anyway, I'm digressing. Like I did with my bin talk earlier, where I said, bins are out on a Wednesday. Obviously, that's not the whole of Erewash, just my part of Longeaton. So I've had a couple of people messaging going, didn't know it was bin day today. It maybe not be for you, but it was for me. So apologies for that. Random chat this morning on The Breakfast Show. Good to have Gordon Slaney in the building, ready for his morning show. He's brought me a cheeky coffee. He's a lifesaver. I'm not saying it'll make the show any better, but it can't make it any worse, can it? So looking forward to hearing Gordon from 10 o'clock this morning after Emma Duthie with the happy half hour. 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

northbound between junctions 25 and 24A. It's cleared up on the A50 now. Should be no problem joining the M1 or carrying on into Nottingham around the A50 roundabout there. Across the borough, in terms of across the towns, Ilkeston Town is looking quite clear at the minute. So everything seems to have, the rush hour traffic seems to have gone and we are moving smoothly again. As per in Longeaton as well, everything seems to be moving fine. If I'm not saying something that you're seeing, then please check out the website errorsound.com for latest traffic updates throughout the day. Lee Everest with the Drive Show will bring you further traffic updates. I'll have another one, so do mention anything that I've not said recently. I'll have another one just after 9 o'clock. On the trains from Longeaton, everything is running smoothly. The Birmingham New Street from Longeaton has just left. And the 8:56 to Lincoln is on time, as is the 9:01 to Sheffield. And from Ilkeston, everything's running smoothly. Next one, 9:29 to Leeds and the 9:44 to Nottingham. All running so far on time. Right, taking us up to the news now. Let's have a little bit. I promised you this earlier, didn't you? I teased it with you. And we've got this from Wet, Wet, Wet, who are wishing they are lucky. I'll be back after the news.

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2: From the Sky News Centre at 9, we're being warned to brace ourselves for what could potentially be the worst harvest in the UK on record. New analysis suggests cereal crops have been hit hard by weeks of hot weather. Production of things like wheat, barley, oats and oilseed are on course to drop by 2.5 million tonnes. Farmer Matt Cully worries about what that could mean for the country.
3: I'm going to lose around £20,000 just on my milling wheat crop. If there's less UK wheat for the UK flour millers to use, then that'll suck in more imports, so they, you know, the country is exposed then to more imports and what prices they might come in at.
2: A 35-year-old man's been charged following the death of a 9-year-old girl in Arbroath in Angus early on Monday. Police say the suspect and child were known to each other. Andy Burnham's considering a possible public inquiry into the UK actions of Jeffrey Epstein. It's understood the new Prime Minister's agreed to meet victims of the late paedophile financier. It's reported celebrity blogger Perez Hilton harmed himself at his Miami home during a live stream on TikTok lasting 34 minutes before it was stopped by the social media platform. Comments on the 48-year-old's Instagram page have called the video disturbing and heartbreaking. Several athletes who competed at Glasgow's Commonwealth Games are missing. Police Scotland says they're unaccounted for after failing to take their flights home. It's understood four Ugandan boxers were among them. Our reporter Graham Stothard says the force is working with the Home Office.
4: Athletes have been known to breach their visas to try and continue to stay in the country. So, for example, after the 2018 Commonwealth Games in Australia, 50 competitors illegally stayed in the country. More than 200 claimed asylum.
2: And Northern Ireland's first floating oyster reef has been launched in North Antrim. The initiative is the last stage by the charity Ulster Wildlife to restore the near-extinct native European flat oyster and create healthier seas. That's the latest. I'm Tanya Snuggs.
5: And to Erewash Sound, Hammy and Perry. A Long Eaton landlord has been taken to court and fined. Erewash Borough Council took the action against Mahmoud Rahimtullah after he ignored a request to supply obligatory documentation about tenancy agreements and rent deposits for a HMO on Stanley Street, plus information about his other properties. Mr. Rahimtullah pleaded guilty before Derby magistrates and was ordered to pay over £1,100 in fines and costs. The prosecution comes as the Borough Council seeks to control the number of local HMOs and pursue legislation requiring planning permission for all. The East Midlands Chamber has cautiously welcomed the Secretary of State's decision to proceed with two unitary council options, but called for the process to bring minimal disruption for businesses. A structural changes order is being prepared to formalise reorganisation and is expected to come into force in 2027 to transfer powers. £1.8 million will be applied to support the effective re-establishment of Derbyshire North and South councils. Chamber spokesperson Richard Blackmore said clarity was helpful and that it would offer support as the process progresses. And a schoolboy has been congratulated by Mayor Councillor Greg Maskelyne for becoming the youngest resident ever to submit a public question. Nathan Hayward asked about plans for and requirements of a youth democracy scheme. His age prevented the 15-year-old from Borough Wash from asking the question himself. His father joined him at Long Eaton Town Hall for a full meeting. Councillor Harry Atkinson said there would be a push for more young people to have more of a say and explained how the authority had already been working with schools to stage debates in council chambers. There's more news online at erewashsound.com.
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5: After an increasingly dry night with rain easing, cloud cover and some clear spells, conditions much the same by day, the chance of some rain by morning, drier and brighter by afternoon, but cooler than of late. After an overnight low of 16 Celsius, a daytime high of 23 Celsius and the pollen will be low.
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6: That's right, it's the Air of Sound Breakfast Show with me, Richard Dawson. Hope you're doing all right this Wednesday. Still to come on the Breakfast Show before I hand over to Emma, we will have the latest traffic and travel across the region. We'll also have a bit of a cheeky catch-up with Gordon, see what's happening on the show from 10 o'clock. We've also got music from Tommy James and the Shondells, and we've got Madonna. He's basically telling her dad, keep your nose out. We've got all that on the Errol Sam Breakfast Show with your local Specsavers store. Happy Wednesday, everyone. We've got this today.

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That finishes way too quickly, that does. Fever Dream, Alex Warren. Absolutely love listening to that track. Just gives you a really good feel to it. Let's get the latest traffic and travel.

Garage. So for the last time this morning, your latest traffic and travel across the borough. M1 southbound is still struggling, really slow traffic to standstill in parts between junction 25 southbound to 24A. So if you are heading along there, do take care and make sure you are given enough time. All the other areas across the towns and villages across the borough are running smoothly, all fine and dandy there. Just a reminder that Marketplace is closed off, only one way traffic going through there through Long Eaton, so do make sure you know. Diversions for that on the trains, everything's running smoothly, everything's running from Long Eaton and Ilkeston, so wherever you're going this morning you should be able to get there on time. Keep an update of all the traffic and travel on our website, aerowashsound.com. Just go to the news drop down page and you can get all the travel there along with our what's on page of things that are happening across the borough. Lee Everest on Drive from 4 will have all your traffic and travel to get you home.

Let's get a little bit of Madonna on the airwaves now. This is from one of her earlier tracks, absolutely, when she was, I think, at her best. This is Papa Don't Preach and Madonna, playing on Errol Watchtown Breakfast Show with your local Specsavers store.

0: Let's start that again.
1: You're having a, you're
0: Gordon, having a, I'm on it this morning, aren't I?
1: You're having a storm, are you?
0: How are we, Gordon? All right.
1: Right. How are you doing?
0: You know what? When's Emma in? Doing great. It's a Wednesday morning, Gordon. We're all on it for the times.
1: Tell me about it.
0: You're in at 10. What we've got? What have we got on at 10?
1: Well, you got me, for a start. Just before we go on to, I just want to agree with you there on one thing.
0: Go on.
1: Madonna, that was her best period.
0: I think really good.
1: Yeah, yeah.
0: And I wasn't sure whether my music knowledge, like everything else this morning,
1: was it
0: on a True Blue album, or was it before the True Blue album?
1: It came out on the Immaculate Collection.
0: Yes, it did. But original kind of on that. Because True Blue, I love True Blue. That was 87, 88.
1: Yeah, but then she went weird. And do you know who else who did that around about the same time? Kylie. She went all weird, didn't she, as well?
0: Yeah. Interestingly, Kylie and Madonna have just released a track, haven't they?
1: Yes, they have as well.
0: Yeah,
1: that one pans out.
0: Yeah.
1: Yeah, sorry, 10 o'clock.
0: No, that's
1: all right. Yes, I'll kick my show off.
0: Yeah, what have we got going on at 10?
1: Well, we've got all the usual stuff, but I just want to touch on the Good Gig Guide as well, because that starts off today. It runs from Wednesday through to Friday.
0: Yeah.
1: Definitely three times a day, sometimes four as well. And, this is where all the venues within our borough and beyond.
0: Yeah.
1: We've got one or two from beyond now coming on board. Their chance to advertise what acts they've got on, what quiz nights have got on, anything else like that, family fun days and things like that. It's really, really took off. I'm quite pleased. I knew it'd kick on a little bit more in the summer.
0: Yeah.
1: And we've still got a little bit of space.
0: Great.
1: So if anybody wants to get involved with the Good Gig Guide, just send me an email to good.gig. I'm at it now.
0: You're at it. I've worn off on you.
1: .com. And everyone will think, well, we can't afford that. It's £35, Richard.
0: Right, yeah.
1: You know, for the month, 35, it's nothing.
0: It's good. And certainly around this time where there's a lot of beer festivals and cider festivals, actually, to get them on there, I'm going to a couple over the summer, over the next few weeks. So get them on there.
1: Steady.
0: Get in touch. I don't need it this morning. Gordon, you're on from 10. Let's try play a song. This is Tommy James. This is Moni Moni. Made famous.

0: Worth waiting for. Yeah, come on. Yeah, come on. Yeah, we've got this Wednesday. Come on. Stay with me. It's me, Richard Dawson, in it's Emma. Happy half hour at 9:30. It's all going Pete Tong. We've got Emma at 9:30. Gordon, as you've heard, is in from 10 to 1. You've got Mr. B from 1 till 4. Then you've got Drive with Lee Everest from 4 till 7. Then you've got Kevin with the Goldmine Show. He's just nipped in doing some prep for tonight's show. Really excellent show ready for you this evening. If you've not seen it, get Ilkissed in Life as well. Really good write-up about Kevin and the radio show and everything that he's involved with. So you can check that out as well. Anyway, that's me done for today. You will be glad to know, as I think I am. I will be back Friday morning. You've got the much, much more professional Debs Marshall in tomorrow with the breakfast show. Like I say, I'll be back Friday morning and then covering Saturday lunch as well. So plenty more chaos there on the radio station if you want it. I've got some Phil Collins, Pink and Coors leading up before Emma's here with the happy half hour. Have a really good Wednesday. I'm off to get some more coffee. Cheerio.
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4: Good morning to you. Welcome along to the Happy Half Hour with myself, Emma, right through till 10. Thanks very much there to Richard. He's sitting in for Paul this Wednesday. And he'll be back, actually. He's doing double shifts today. He's a busy little bee, is Richard Dawson. He'll be back with daytime from 1 o'clock. Join Richard for that if you can. And tomorrow, filling in for breakfast, is the delightful Debs Marshall. She'll be here from 7 a.m. tomorrow. Got some great music for your midweek Happy Half Hour from Ray Anne Hadaway. But starting off the show today, this is Tones and I, Dance Monkey. 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

Hathaway playing for you here on Error Sad. Now, I'd like to say a very good morning to the team at MJ Meats Limited. They're based on Wilmot Street in Heena, and they are a member of the Error Sad 100 Club Business Directory. And you could get mentions for your business too by simply signing up at errorsad.com. Go and have a look. We've got some great benefits from signing up to the 100 Club. Coming up now, though, She's Still Looking, Where Is My Husband? This is Ray for you on the Happy Half Hour.

0: think her nan, I don't know about you, I think her nan needs to shout a little bit louder to see if we can find this husband of hers. 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I've got Lionel Richie. Let's think about that. I've got Lionel Richie, Dancing on the Ceiling, on the way for you next.
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Dancing on the Ceiling. Lionel Richie there playing for you on the Happy Half Hour. 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

Hey, look, I know it's nearly 10 o'clock, but it's kind of breakfast, so I think, you know, a little trip to the Waffle House with the Jonas Brothers is in order. You have got the fantastic Gordon Slaney. He's up. He's going to be taking you through your Wednesday morning daytime. And I'll be back tomorrow with Thursday's Happy Half Hour from 9:30. Join me for that, if you can, please. Whatever you're getting up to today, have yourselves a lovely one. And we're going to leave on this. This is the Hippie Hippie Shake, Swinging Blue Jeans. Have a great day, and I catch you tomorrow. Fuck!

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5: From the Sky News Centre at 10, total output for crops used in bread, beer, breakfast cereals and livestock feed is projected to drop to 19.5 million tonnes this year. The UK's on course to experience its worst harvest on record following the recent dry and very hot weather. A man's been charged in connection with the death of a 9-year-old girl in Angus. She was found seriously injured at an industrial estate in Arbroath just after midnight on Monday. New guidance on toilets, changing rooms and other single-sex spaces comes into force today. It says facilities designated for men or women should be used according to biological sex. Some trans rights groups say the advice has exclusionary core, but Maya Fulstater from charity Sex Matters rejects that criticism.
6: It explains how service providers can provide single-sex services, and it also says how transgender people's rights are protected, which means where you have a separate sex facility, it's often helpful to have a unisex option.
5: A man accused of killing a Scottish woman and disposing of her body in a suitcase has arrived at a court in Athens. 38-year-old Elizabeth Jane Ross was discovered by a homeless man in a derelict building in the Greek capital last month. The under-fire head of FIFA will meet other senior leaders from the organisation for crisis talks in Morocco later. Gianni Infantino has been widely criticised for now scrap plans to sell off stakes in the World Cup. Sky Sports News' Kava Solikull says the meeting could be a chance for colleagues to tell the president it's over.
7: Like a prime minister who is losing power, who's on his way out of number 10. People are coming out, issuing letters, issuing statements, saying we've lost support in you, we're resigning. I think this is the football equivalent of that.
5: And Mo Salah has been photographed in the Trabzonspor kit. The Egyptian is expected to sign for the Turkish side. That's the latest. I'm Tanya Snuggs.
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8: After an increasingly drier night with rain easing, cloud cover and some clear spells, conditions much the same by day, the chance of some rain by morning, drier and brighter by afternoon, but cooler than of late. After an overnight low of 16 Celsius, a daytime high of 23 Celsius and the pollen will be low.
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9: Now then, how are we all doing? A very good morning to you. Yeah, it's Gordon here with you through till one this afternoon. As always, a big, big thank you to the lovely Emma Duffy. She'll be back tomorrow with the happy half hour at 9:30. Let's get the music going. PM Dawn's lined up, but first Bluebells and Young at Heart.
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Back to 1991 for that one, believe it or not. PM Dawn and Set Adrift on Memory Bliss. Once again, a very good morning to you then. It is now Wednesday, the 5th of August, the year of our Lord, 2026. Hope I find you all okay. Let's have a run through of what's happening on today's show. We've got Slania surveys, two or three little surveys each hour. And the 12 o'clock hour, got the disco at dinner. And the humorous headline of the day will finish off the show. And a brain teaser lined up for you, of course. After 11, those strange but true stories and the wonder of two back-to-back one-hit wonders, they'll come your way. And in this hour then, and it's a busy hour, we've got Oven Delights, so we'll be talking about that. Also talking about Party Days Decline. Are your party days done? Ice cream favourites. What's your favourite ice cream? We've got the first run-through of this week's Good Gig Guide as well.

According to the show's design department, Cillian Murphy smoked more than 3,000 herbal cigarettes while playing Tommy Shelby in Peaky Blinders. A couple more for you. Infomaniac. What's an infomaniac? Well, that's a person who is obsessed with acquiring information. And finally then, wearing headphones for just an hour can increase the bacteria in your ear by 700 times. Ooh, I wear these for about 5 hours a day on and off. Edwin Starr's on the way with Stopper on Site, and this is KC and his Sunshine Band, and...

0: Oh, it's a classic. It's Edwin Starr and Stopper on Sight, SOS. Very shortly, then we'll be talking about your favourite ice creams, but now it is a competition time.
1: Aerowash sound.
0: Yeah, it's Summer Kids time then. Week number three. Have you got little Blippi fans at home? Then this is a competition you won't want to miss. Aerial Sound has four premium tickets to give away for the all-new Be Like Blippi Tour coming to Derby's Valent Live on Sunday at the 13th of September at 10 o'clock in the morning. 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There's no question to answer. There's no clues to work out. Just enter your details and you're in the draw, and a very much good luck to ya.
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0: It does sound a fantastic prize, that one, doesn't it? Right then, ice cream favourites. Oh, let me just do this, because if I don't, it's all going to go wrong and I'm going to end up doing a Richard. Right, there we go. That's sorted. Oh, poor Richard. Everything went wrong for him this morning, didn't it? Right then, ice cream favourites then. There are dozens of fancy ice cream flavours, but old favourite vanilla is still Britain's favourite. It was followed by chocolate and strawberry in a poll, and the survey found 75% of us enjoyed ice cream due to the happiness it brings us, especially in this weather, while 52% said it brought back childhood memories. Here's the top 10 then, and see if your favourite's in there. Mine is, and I'm very happy about that. So we already know that vanilla's at number one. Coming in second then is chocolate. That's followed by strawberry. Mint choc chip, that used to be my favourite, but that got replaced by the one in the next in the line. Caramel, salted caramel. Oh, I adore that ice cream. Rum and raisin follows. Then we've got pistachio. Raspberry, good old raspberry ripple. Coffee came in at ninth. And finally, cookies and cream. That's the same. Is that them in lentils? But there you go. At least mine's in there. And I'm very, very happy about that. And take a breath then. Lewis Capaldi's on the way, and we've got No Mercy as well. Stick the kettle on, 2 to chill 2 after those two.

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That's the latest single from Lewis Capaldi there, and it's called Stay Love, if you didn't work that one out for yourselves. Very good morning to you, and a good morning to the team at Curves Gym for Women. They're on Allsworth Road in Ilkeston, and they're a member of the Erewhon Sound 100 Club Business Directory. You get mentions for your business too by signing up at erewhonsound.com. Got two to chill to on the way. Then after those, we've got the first run through of this week's Good Gig Guide as well. But just before we get the two to chill to, party days decline then. The decline of your partying days starts at 28, apparently, when you stop enjoying a late night kebab, a poll has claimed. At 31, you're home by midnight, and at 33, you finally give up doing shots. 2-day hangovers kick in at 34, and at 36, you change your go-to drink. By 37, you begin to know your limits, and at 38, you begin to feel too old to go out. Then finally, at 40, you stop clubbing, the poll has found. And then when you're 60, you become a regular at the pub in the afternoons for peace and quiet, before turning to home brewing at 65. Well, I'm not so sure about the home brewing bit, but yeah, some of that actually does make quite sense to me as well. Still have a kebab though. I didn't stop having kebabs at 28, but there you go. Okay, it's now time for Two to Chill To, and the second one, I'm especially looking forward to that, because it's part of what used to be known as the 3 Before 8 in the Northern Soul scene, and it's Toby Legend, Time Will Pass You By. And we'll start off the Two to Chill To today with this brilliant one from Will Young as well. Winner of Pop Idol, wasn't he, Will Young? And this is Leave Right Now, Chill Away.

Toby Legend there, Time Will Pass You By. Like I say, you're part of the famous 3 Before 8, well, used to play at Wynn Casino after the all-nighters. And that finishes off today's 2 to Chill 2. Do it all again next week. Right, coming up next then is the Good Gig Guide. You might have heard me talking to Richard about it earlier on. Yeah, it's the brand new listings for this week for the Good Gig Guide for our venues. One of our venues, the Risley Park at Risley. Now, you've probably gathered now, their main event of each month is a tribute act at the end of the month. Last Friday night was Bon Jovi, a tribute to Bon Jovi. Absolutely fantastic. Rammed out his horse. You wait till you hear what they've got at the end of August. You are going to love this. Okay. And if you're interested in the Good Gig Guide and you want to get your venues in, you're going to have to be quick now because there's only slots for a couple more venues. All the details of how to get in touch with me about the Good Gig Guide will be at the end of the piece, and it's £35. Okay, it's £35 for the month. You get 48 plays on air during the month on that. Okay, and it's also online 24/7 as well. Anyway, if you're stuck with what to do, have a listen to this. It's the Good Gig Guide, and here we go. Oh, and after that, we'll come back to music from Depeche Mode and The Script. This is Gordon Slaney, and here is this week's Good Gig Guide. The Boathouse at Shardlow Marina have cash bingo every Thursday. It's ours down at 7:30. Friday night from 7:30, it's karaoke with the incredible Mitch. And Saturday night from 8:30, wrapped in a powerful female-fronted rock covers band. Sunday, it's the turn of Rich Lawrence from 5:30, who is a solo acoustic artist. The White Lion at Sawley. Wednesday night, it's the big quiz night. Saturday from 8:30, Scar Fusion, getting you dancing the night away to Scar Classics. Pop into this great pub in the heart of the village and say hello to Ali and his team and enjoy a drink in the bar or their spacious outdoor area. Keep an eye on their Facebook page, The White Lion at Sawley, for regular entertainment updates. Sally and the team welcome customers old and new to the new inn at New Thought Common. Friday night, it's eyes down at 8 p.m. for cash bingo and games of Sticky 13 in between. It's £10 to take part. Saturday from 12:30, it's the family fun day. Lots of attractions for all the family to include a barbecue, craft beer stalls, bouncy castle, games for all ages and lots more. And entertainment provided by a top local band as well as in-house music. 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This Friday at 8 p.m, the Latslifter on South Street in Ilkeston bring you in-house music. On Saturday, Dirty Pop at 9 p.m. They are an 80s pop music band, but playing the decade in a dirty rock style. And on Sunday at 5:30, Hoodoo Brown, who play classic, soul, rock, funk and country. Tuesday night, it's the popular pie night. Wednesday night, it's the barbecue grill. And Friday and Saturday morning, it's the rise and dine breakfast carvery from 9 a.m. till midday. Sunday carveries are now available from 12 till 3. And serving from the Latslifter is Pra Pai Thai, dishing up authentic Thai food Thursday to Sunday to eat in or take away. 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Friday night, the Spanish Bar in Ilkeston have the UK's top tribute to Beyoncé at 7:30. And on Saturday, a top local band from 8. Sunday, it's Ilkeston's Vintage Car Show and breakfast will be served. Sunday afternoons on the outdoor stage from 4, the Modest will be playing all the hits from ska, two-tone and Northern Soul. Tuesday night is the quiz night from 8:30. Follow all what's happening on their Facebook page, Spanish Bar Official. Brett and Rachel welcome you to the Presley Bar and Suites on Dalymore Road in Kirkallen. 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There will also be karaoke from 7:30. They have private function rooms available for hire for most occasions. 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The Great Northern at Derby Road Langley Mill have their popular quiz night every Wednesday at 8:30. It's £1 per play and it's also Sticky 13s and Open the Box. Every Friday it's karaoke party time hosted by DJ Ross from 9 p.m. Saturday afternoons in the Beer Garden, which is right next to the idyllic Eliwash Canal Basin, the intros from 4 p.m. They are a Nottingham-based band bringing you the feel-good music, live energy and a touch of nostalgia. On Friday the 28th of August at 8 p.m, the Risley Park, Derby Road, Risley, invites you to experience the magic of Queen like never before with Flash, the country's top tribute to Queen, and of course Freddie Mercury, with jaw-dropping authenticity, powerhouse vocals, blistering guitar work and a stage show like nothing ever seen before. 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

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Got the mums and the poppers on the way. First, we'll talk about this. Oven delights. Sausage rolls, I had two of them last night, actually, in the oven. Lovely. Sausage rolls are the best thing to ever come out of an oven, apparently. The snack claimed top spot in a poll by claiming 34% of the vote. Pizzas were in second spot, followed by savoury pies, chocolate brownies, and then came cake. Bread, Yorkshire pudding, fruit crumble, muffins, and cheesecake also made the top 10 in the study as well. There you go, your top 10 oven delights. Here's the aforementioned mamas and poppers. It's a great tune, this one. This is Make Your Own Kind of Music. It's 10:55. Very good morning.

Ah, the Mamas and the Papas, Make Your Own Kind of Music. Coming up in the next hour, I've got those strange but true stories for you. Let's get towards the news then from the Sky News Centre with this 80s classic. This is Soft Cell and Tainted Love.

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7: From the Sky News Centre at 11. Total output for crops used in bread, beer, breakfast cereals and livestock feed is projected to drop to 19.5 million tonnes this year. The UK's on course to experience its worst harvest on record following the exceptionally dry recent weather conditions. Farmer Matt Cully is concerned.
8: I'm going to lose around £20,000 just on my milling wheat crop. If there's less UK wheat for the UK flour millers to use, then that'll suck in more imports, so they, you know, the country is exposed then to more imports and what prices they might come in at.
7: A man's appeared in a Greek court to deny murdering a Scottish woman whose body was found in a suitcase in Athens. Elizabeth Jane Ross, who was 38, was discovered in a derelict building in the capital last month. The 26-year-old suspect denies killing her but admits moving the body. At least 17 people have been killed and 44 injured in the latest Russian attacks targeting the Kyiv region. Ukraine's president claims lives could have been saved if the country had access to air defence systems like missile interceptors. It's understood Number 10 is not actively considering launching a public inquiry into Jeffrey Epstein's activities in the UK. That's despite suggestions from two justice ministers that the Prime Minister is looking into it. Gianni Infantino's future as FIFA president will come under further scrutiny today when he meets with senior members of staff. A number of member organisations have called for new leadership following Infantino's failed plans to sell off stakes in the World Cup. Former FIFA communications director Guido Tognoni says forcing him out may not solve all the problems.
9: Pressure is very strong, but it didn't destroy yet Infantino. There is not a candidate yet, and this is one of the challenges of the challengers.
7: And Ted Lasso star Juno Temple has revealed she's married her partner Michal Szymanski. The pair met on season 2 of The Hit Football Show. And that's the latest. I'm Tanya Snuggs.
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10: After an increasingly dry night with rain easing, cloud cover and some clear spells, conditions much the same by day. The chance of some rain by morning, drier and brighter by afternoon, but cooler than of late. After an overnight low of 16 Celsius, a daytime high of 23 Celsius and the pollen will be low.
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11: Well, hello there. Welcome back. Into our number two we go then. I've got those strange but true stories on the way. Two great tunes beforehand though. Ella Langley's in the mix. First up, Somber.
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1: 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For NHS and private

Ella Langley there and Choosing Texas. This hour then we're going to be talking about the following. Far from working from home is one of the subjects. Also we'll be talking about feeling the pinch, aren't we all? And love in later life. I've got the wonder of two back-to-back one-hit wonders coming your way around about half 11. And some local events again from around the borough. And here's today's strange but true stories then. Handshakes were originally meant to make sure that the person you were meeting wasn't carrying a concealed weapon, blimey. When getting a new car, choose one that is silver. The colour is most visible on the road and is least likely to get into an accident. The bloom slang snake's venom causes you to bleed from all holes in your body. Oh dear. You don't sneeze when you're asleep because the nerves involved in the sneeze reflex are also resting. Anything a duckling meets 10 minutes after it's born becomes its parent. Oh dear. Flowers are known to grow faster when music plays near them. And right-handed people live on average 9 years longer than left-handed people do. French was the official language of England for over 600 years, was it? And finally then, you are more likely to die from a falling coconut than a shark attack. So there you go, work out the odds. Either go for a swim or try and climb a coconut tree. Lisa Stansfield on the way, this is Rick.

0: Lisa Stansfield all around the world. My claim to fame is I've actually sang on stage with Lisa Stansfield. Well, I say stage, it was more like a pallet in a bar in Los Cristianos in Tenerife. Yeah, her parents have an apartment over there, and when I worked over there, she was in there one night. She got and did a song. Can't remember what we sang now, but anyway, I've probably had about 12 drinks whilst working, as you do, because it's a way of life over there, okay? Don't have a go at me. We're going to be talking about love in later life very shortly, but first, we want to talk about this then. The latest episode of the Aerial Sound Business Show podcast is now available. Hosted by Sally Peacock, the podcast explores the stories behind businesses across Erewash and the people who run them. In this episode, Sally talks to Colin Booth of MG1 Elite Performance about the business journey that took him from the corporate world to working with some of the world's top athletes through neuroscience perceptual skills development. They discuss finding your niche and how training the brain can improve performance both on and off the field. Here's Colin on what his work involves.
1: Well, there's three sides really to the work I do. 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One is cognition, so can I process what I see? And then the third one is something called perception-action coupling, so can I actually do an action based on what I've seen?
0: 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Love in later life. And are you looking for love in later life? Well, Manchester's your place to live then. A study found the city has a higher percentage of over 60s on the dating scene than anywhere else in Britain. A whopping 9.8% of its 60,000 plus population, that's 7,200 people, are looking for a love match. The second best place for older lovers is Liverpool, where 8.9% are looking to hook up, followed by Glasgow, where 8.7% are searching for that special senior someone. But older romantics should avoid Newport in South Wales, where only 0.5% of over 60s are on the dating scene. So there you go. Basically, get yourself up north. Let's carry on then. More music on the way. Ollie Murs, Dear Darling, that's going to play. And before good old Ollie, we've got good old Girls Aloud with The Loving Kind.
2: Love

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One of Ollie's finest works, in my opinion. Ollie Mayers and Dear Darling. Yeah, 11:31, a very good morning to you. The Wonder of Two is on the way. First, we're going to speak about this. The Wonder of Two being two back-to-back one-hit wonders, by the way, in case you're wondering what it's all about. Feeling the pinch, we'll talk about this first. Parents are turning to traditional and free fun for their children this summer as the cost of living bites. Picnics, board games, baking cupcakes and bike rides top the list of things to do in the school holiday. Movie marathons at home, looking for shells on a beach and camping in the garden are also among the favourite family activities that cost nothing. 56% of parents said they will skip restaurants, theme parks, cinemas and zoos or safari parks due to the cost of a living crisis. And 84% found entertaining children stressful. With financial costs the biggest worry of them all. It is a pinch, isn't it? It really, really is. Okay then, it's now time for The Wonder of Two. Two back-to-back one-hit wonders then. T.C. Peniston on the way with Finally, and this is Mojo and Lady Hear Me Tonight.

0: Finishing off today's Wonder Earth 2, CC Peniston there, and finally. I must say a very good morning to the team at Erriwash Partnership Limited there on Wharncliffe Road here in Ilkeston. And they're a member of the Erriwash Sound 100 Club Business Directory. You can get mentions for your business too by signing up at erriwashsound.com. Have a look at it there on our website, erriwashsound.com. It's £100 for the year, okay? You get mentions just like that. And this £100 a year, you can actually split that down. It's less than a tenner a month to pay for it as well. And you get a lot more benefits as well. Okay, the Ockbrook Moravian Village is to welcome a German brass ensemble for an event entitled Summer on the Settlement. A day of heritage, food and music will take place this coming Saturday, the 8th of August, from 10 in the morning. For this event, special guest Moravian Brass, a band from Germany, will perform in a wide range of popular, classical and sacred music in the church at 4:30 p.m. There will be a second chance to hear the band during the church's morning service on the Sunday at 11 a.m. in the morning. In addition to music, exhibitions and costume guides will tell the story of the church and the picturesque 6-acre 18th century Ockbrook Moravian settlement. Refreshments will be available and there will also be an opportunity to sample traditional Moravian baked goods. Admission is free for all the events actually, except for an evening meal in the lecture hall and garden to thank the band, which is actually already fully booked. So if you're attending this event, don't forget to tell them that Erriwash Sound sent you. Leave us on the way with the locomotion, remember that one? And we'll come back to the Backstreet Boys.
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Little Eva there, the original version of The Locomotion. You're listening to Morning Daytime on Aerial Sound with Jason's Pharmacy, proudly serving Long Eaton and Woolerton for NHS and private prescriptions and the Pharmacy First Service. We're going to talk about this now, final bit this hour. Far from working from home, I've called this one. 9 out of 10 people who work from home admit they do hobbies when they should be working. By the far, the most popular work from home pursuit is spinning classes, with 34% sneaking off to the gym for a quick session. Another 33% said they like pottering around in the garden. This is all while you're working then, or supposed to be, yeah? 28% have become hooked on computer games. While 22% have learned to play an instrument online. All this while you're supposed to be working. I might get a work from home job, eh? You never know. This is Matthew Wilder, back to the 80s of this one, and Break My Stride.

Rolls Royce there. Is it Love You're After? Coming up in the next hour then, I've got a brain teaser lined up for you. You might want to go for a pen or a paper. It'll be completely up to you. Look to the news to go with this one then. It's a classic. It's The Foundations.

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4: 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Total output for crops used in beer, bread, breakfast cereals and livestock feed is projected to drop to 19.5 million tonnes this year. The UK's on course to experience its worst harvest on record following exceptionally dry conditions. All of Wales and half of England were plunged into drought last month, his Green Party leader Zach Polanski.
5: We are facing the biggest threat to this country since the Second World War. Extreme weather is now the new normal. We face a threat to our food and water security. The scenes we have seen play out on our TV screens are frankly apocalyptic.
4: A legal challenge brought by the families of six more babies allegedly harmed by serial killer nurse Lucy Letby has failed. They had hoped she'd face further action, but an extensive review has upheld a ruling in January not to bring more charges. A man's appeared in court in Greece, accused of murdering a Scottish woman whose body was found in a suitcase in Athens. The 26-year-old suspect denies killing Elizabeth Jane Ross, but admits moving her body. A man's been charged after being arrested near Donald Trump's golf course in Los Angeles. Authorities say a 38-year-old was detained at the site with ammunition in his pocket and a loaded gun in his vehicle. Several athletes who competed at Glasgow's Commonwealth Games are missing. Police Scotland say they're unaccounted for after failing to take their flights home. It's understood four Ugandan boxers are among them. Our reporter Graham Stothard says the force is working with the Home Office.
6: Athletes have been known to breach their visas to try and continue to stay in the country. So, for example, after the 2018 Commonwealth Games in Australia, 50 competitors illegally stayed in the country. More than 200 claimed asylum.
4: And it's claimed millions of doses of pet flea treatment are unnecessarily being applied each year, potentially damaging the environment. A Lords committee is calling for a restriction of the products. That's the latest. I'm Tanya Slugs.
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7: After an increasingly drier night with rain easing, cloud cover and some clear spells, conditions much the same by day, the chance of some rain by morning, drier and brighter by afternoon, but cooler than of late. After an overnight low of 16 Celsius, a daytime high of 23 Celsius and the pollen will be low.
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8: And it's into the final hour we go. I've got a brain teaser lined up. Have you got your pen and paper at the ready? We'll have a listen to that after ABBA. First up, though, Jimmy Nail.

That's Abba there, and does your mother know? Just had a crisis in the studio. The main computer mouse, the one I use basically to control everything, which is packed up on me. It was a mad dash to try and find another mouse, then route the cable where it went and everything else, all while a song was playing. I don't know how to do it. I amaze myself. I really do. Right then, everything's fine now. Okay, the final hour then we'll be talking about the following morning routines. It's all in the smell. Keep on collecting. We've got the disco at dinner coming up as well. And the humorous headline of the day will finish off the show. Some more local events I'll bring your way. And let's have a look at today's brain teaser then. Here's today's brain teaser. This is where I set you a riddle. All you have to do is work it out legitimately. No Googling, okay? So what can you hold in your left hand but never in your right hand? What can you hold in your left hand but never in your right hand? Have another listen to this while John Waite's warming up. What can you hold in your left hand but never in your right hand? Have another listen to that then when we get back from listening to Taylor Swift with Opalite. And this is John Waite and Missing You.

Taylor Swift, who can do no wrong lately. And Opalite. 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

0: 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We'll get back to the brain teaser in a second. We're going to talk about this. Keep on collecting them. It turns out loads of us are collectors, and a new study says that more than 2 in 5 have something they've quietly been building up at home. Books, jewellery, watches, vinyl records, even cryptocurrency, they all count. And the younger crowd are leading the way, with 7 in 10 saying they collect something, followed by just over half of the millennials. After that, the numbers drop off a bit, which makes sense because collecting takes space, and many of us don't even have room for the laundry basket, do we? Some people are hoping their collections will pay off one day, with jewellery, art, furniture, wine and all sorts of memorabilia being bought as future investments or heirlooms. I don't think I've got anything collectible. Maybe 100 beer cans, shall we say? Okay, right, back to the brain teaser then. So what can you hold in your left hand but never in your right hand? Here it is again, one more time, one final time. What can you hold in your left hand but never in your right hand? We'll come back to the answer after we've heard from the Fab Four, the Beatles. And EMF Unbelievable plays next, right here on Erewash Sound. Good afternoon to you all.
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That's the Beatles and Lady Madonna. Brain teaser then. Let's finish this off then. So I gave you this. What can you hold in your left hand but never in your right hand? It's your right elbow. You just can't do it, can you? You're trying it now. You can't do it. Okay? So that finishes off this week's brain teasers. We'll do them all again next week. Got the disco dinner on the way. We're just going to talk about this now. It's all in the smell. The smell of frying bacon is the UK's favourite smell, but we also love weirder whiffs such as wet dog. Really? God. Deep heat ointment and Stilton. Other much-loved smells are freshly baked bread. Oh, I love that. Grand coffee, vanilla and newly mown grass, as long as you're not suffering from hay fever, I presume. The list even includes more peculiar pongs, such as chlorine, Sharpie pens, whatever they are, and tennis balls. Anybody know what a Sharpie pen is? Let me know. Text me, 88440. I have no idea. Start your message with the word Eriosh. The poll reveals scents that remind us of our favourite times of year are popular as well. They include fireworks, bonfires, pine needles and mulled wine. Meanwhile, sun cream evokes memories of happy holidays. Yeah, you get absolutely covered in the stuff, don't we? It's now time for this. Yeah, the disco at dinner. Kylie Minogue's on the way. You can't get you out of my head. And we'll start off with the Shapeshifters. Disco.

0: finishing off today's disco dinner, Kylie Minogue and Can't Get You Out of My Head. Do that all again tomorrow then with Paul Glenn. He's in the chair tomorrow, 10 till 1. He'll be ringing you a disco at dinner. Very good afternoon to the team at HBS Limited, by the way. They're on Mundy Street in Ilkeston, and they're a member of the Eriwas Sound 100 Club Business Directory. You get mentions for your business too by signing up at eriwassound.com. Just before we move on then, that previous feature, Sharpie Pens. Many thanks to Kathleen from Stapleford. She's messaged me in. It's an alcohol-based ink pen that resists water and fading. So there you go. No wonder you can smell it then. It's got alcohol in it. So thanks very much indeed for getting in touch there. Kathleen. Long Eaton Silver Prize Band. They're a community-based brass band with a training band and a novice stroke beginners group there as well. Now, they rehearse in their own band room in Sandacre, and they offer free tuition and use of instruments for all ages and abilities. Brass banding is absolutely brilliant. I had about 6 years of my life in a brass band. Loved it. If you want some more details on that, send an email to sharon.stansfield@outlook.com and she'll get back to you with all the information that you'll require. More music on the way. Billy Joel, Uptown Girl. I love that tune. And I love the next one as well. Mary J. Blige, Family Affair. And that plays next.
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Billy Joel there and Uptown Girl. You've been listening to Morning Daytime on Aerial Sound with Jason's Pharmacy, proudly serving Long Eaton and Woolerton for NHS and private prescriptions and the Pharmacy First Service. Not much longer of my show to go then. Mark Bennett's going to be taking over from 1 till 4. Mr. B, he'll be here in the chair. Last little talky bit this hour for me. Well, this week for me, actually. Morning routines then. Morning routines really do bring out the strongest opinions. A new study says many of us prefer showers over baths and coffee instead of tea when we're trying to wake up properly. 8 out of 10 of us stick to the same routine every day, while a third of us get up the second the alarm goes off, while a quarter hit snooze, which is basically the difference between I'm ready for life or give me 5 more minutes to negotiate with reality, isn't it? Yeah, you just don't want to get up. Coffee just edges out tea as the morning fuel. Oh, everyone to their own, but I'm a tea man myself. Can't wait for my first cup of tea. Okay, we have got the humorous headline of the day to finish off the show after this from Alicia Dixon.

Alicia Dixon there, and The Boy Does Nothing. My beloved, my other half, has just texted in saying this should be my song, The Boy Does Nothing. Charming, thanks a lot. A bit harsh, that, innit? Never stop me. Stand by then, and Mark Bennett is ready and waiting for you. He'll take you through till 4 o'clock. He will. Good old Mr. B. Humorous headline of the day then to finish off the show. Here we go. Cruise line company goes bust due to ongoing fuel crisis. A spokesman said, we need to start looking at new horizons. There you go, I thank you. Avicii's on the way, and this is Fratellis. I'll catch you next Monday. Whatever you're doing, have a great week, and ciao for now.

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5: In the Sky News Centre at 1, the Green Party claims we're facing a threat to our food security as experts predict we could see the worst harvest on record this year because of the recent extreme weather. A drought was declared across all of Wales and half of England last month. Martin Lines from the Nature Friendly Farming Network says the summer's been a real kick in the teeth for crops.
6: Some of it's too dry, some of it's too high amount of protein, so we can't make the bread that people and biscuits people want, so it might end up in animal feed. And the barley we grow to make beer and whiskey, and that hasn't got the specification as well. So we can't just rely on other nations to import that product because they're also being affected.
5: A body's been recovered in the search for a 13-year-old boy who got into difficulty off the East Yorkshire coast. Police received reports of concern for safety near the South Promenade area of Hornsey last night. Serial killer nurse Lucy Letby won't face further criminal charges. A legal challenge brought by the families of six more babies allegedly harmed by the 36-year-old has failed following an extensive review by an independent prosecutor. Several athletes are unaccounted for following Glasgow's Commonwealth Games. Police Scotland's working with the Home Office after some failed to board their flights home. The under-fire head of FIFA will meet other senior leaders from the organisation for crisis talks in Morocco later. Gianni Infantino's been widely criticised for now scrapped plans to sell off stakes in the World Cup. Davies says he wouldn't be surprised if Infantino resigned, even though support could still come.
7: The South Americans, the Africans, and from some of the key Asian elements of the so-called FIFA family. Having said that, I don't think he will want to be humiliated. Frankly, he's been humiliated enough.
5: And Spider-Man Brand New Day has earned $1 billion at the global box office in just 6 days. It's become the second fastest movie of all time to reach that milestone. That's the latest. I'm Tanya Snuggs.
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8: After an increasingly dry night with rain easing, cloud cover and some clear spells, conditions much the same by day, the chance of some rain by morning, drier and brighter by afternoon, but cooler than of late. After an overnight low of 16 Celsius, a daytime high of 23 Celsius and the pollen will be low.
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11: Certainly is. Thank you ever so to the news team for their bits and pieces. They'll be back on your wireless again at 2. And thank you to Gordon Slaney for the morning bit of daytime. Just gone 1 o'clock then for this year, Wednesday, 5th August 2026. Welcome on into Erewash Sound Daytime, the afternoon bit. Mr. B here presiding over proceedings for you through until 4. We'll get things underway right now. Beautiful south very shortly, but first of all, it's Starship. A very good afternoon to you.
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0: Love music, love Erewash. 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Watch out, it's a good gig. Shall I try that again? Watch out, it's a good gig guide right now.
1: This is Gordon Slaney, and here is this week's Good Gig Guide. The Boathouse at Shardlow Marina have cash bingo every Thursday. It's ours down at 7.30. Friday night from 7.30, it's karaoke with the incredible Mitch. And Saturday night from 8.30, Rapture, a powerful female-fronted rock covers band. Sunday, it's the turn of Rich Lawrence from 5.30, who is a solo acoustic artist. The White Lion at Sawley. Wednesday night, it's the Big Quiz Night. Saturday from 8.30, Scar Fusion, getting you dancing the night away to Scar Classics. Pop into this great pub in the heart of the village and say hello to Ali and his team and enjoy a drink in the bar or their spacious outdoor area. Keep an eye on their Facebook page, The White Lion at Sawley, for regular entertainment updates. Sally and the team welcome customers old and new to the new inn at Newthorpe Common. Friday night, it's eyes down at 8 p.m. for cash bingo and games of Sticky 13 in between. It's £10 to take part. 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Follow their Facebook page, The New Inn at Newthorpe, for upcoming events. This Friday at 8 p.m, the Lats Lifter on South Street in Ilkeston bring you in-house music. On Saturday, Dirty Pop at 9 p.m. They are an 80s pop music

0: On Thursdays, the legendary MFN at Bike Night with the Buffalo Grill Pardle. 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The Great Northern at Derby Road, Langley Mill, have their popular quiz night every Wednesday at 8:30. It's £1 per play and it's also sticky 13s and open the box. Every Friday, it's karaoke party time, hosted by DJ Russ from 9 p.m. Saturday afternoons in the Beer Garden, which is right next to the idyllic Eliwash Canal Basin, the intro's from 4 p.m. They are a Nottingham-based band bringing you the feel-good music, live energy and a touch of nostalgia. On Friday the 28th of August at 8 p.m, the Risley Park, Derby Road, Risley, invites you to experience the magic of Queen like never before with Flash, the country's top tribute to Queen, and of course Freddie Mercury, with jaw-dropping authenticity, powerhouse vocals, blistering guitar work and a stage show like nothing ever seen before. This truly is the ultimate tribute show not to be missed. 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
1: 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We've the Velvets very shortly. First of all, here comes Roger Sanchez now on your wireless. 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

0: That's Velvalettes there, and Really Saying Something. Bananarama had a go at that in the 80s, you may or may not recall. Prior to which, it was Roger Sanchez and Another Chance.
1: Erewash Sound.
0: Now then, have you got a little blippy fan at home? 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This brand new live show is packed with high energy music, exciting surprises, and plenty of audience participation. Also featuring fan favourite songs, including the Excavator song, Monster Truck, Dino Dance, and Curious Like Me. 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Now here's the good bit. 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Just enter your details and you're in the draw. And good luck.
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timeless stuff there from Billy Ocean here on Erewash Sound Daytime, the afternoon bit in brackets. Love Really Hurts Without You. Terrific performer is Billy Ocean. I believe he's playing at Darley Park in the Derby area of the Erewash Valley quite soon, actually. Get your hands on any tickets, he's definitely worth a look. Hello and a very good afternoon to the team at John and Levi Allen Plumbing and Heating on Jervis Court in Ilkeston. They're a member of the Erewash Sound 100 Club Business Directory. And did you know you could get mentions for your own business too, simply by signing up at erewashsound.com.

Now, Shabooza there and Bar Song in brackets, tipsy, drinkaware.co.uk for the facts, drink responsibly and all that. And before that, we had Five with Slam Dunk Da Funk. Nitta Natta, this takes place every other Monday at the Arena Church in Ilkeston. Take your own wool, knitting needles to get together for a chat with some knitting tea, coffee and friends, old and new. That's every other Monday then at the Arena Church in Ilkeston. Nitta Natta.

0: Just turned 20 minutes to 2 on your wireless for your Wednesday afternoon. Joe Cocker there with a little help from my friends. Beatles did that as well, of course. Before she was Shalimar, I Can Make You Feel Good. Stick around, we've got Genesis and I Can't Dance all ready to play for you on this here wireless momentarily.
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Podcast Genesis for you on Erewash Sound Daytime, brackets the afternoon bit, Mr. B here presiding over proceedings in case you're wondering, and I Can't Dance. After the news at 2, we'll be having the 2 at 2 here on Erewash Sound with Toby Frames, Tamworth Road at Long Eaton. See it, like it, frame it. Meanwhile, here's a tune now, and it does sound like a country song, actually, unlike other attempts that we've had in recent years. This is Ella Langley now, and Choosing Texas on Erewash Sound.

Hello Langley there, I'm choosing Texas. As you say, sounds like an old country western number, doesn't it? That was another one attempt by a high profile artist, sort of a country song, quite sound like one. Well, not to my ear holes anyway. Almost time for the news, we'll get to that point in proceedings now with this one from Karen Ramirez, Looking for Love on Erewash Sound.

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7: From the Sky News Centre at 2, the family of a 9-year-old who died after being found with serious injuries at an industrial estate in Arbroath have described her as absolutely incredible. A 35-year-old man's due in court in connection with the death of Minnie Merriman. The UK is on course to experience its worst harvest on record. Farmers are expected to produce 19.5 million tonnes of cereals and oilseeds used in things like bread, beer and livestock feed this year. That would be 300,000 tonnes less than 2020's record low yield. It follows exceptionally dry conditions, sparking huge wildfires across Europe. Green Party leader Zach Polanski says he's sounding the alarm.
8: We are facing the biggest threat to this country since the Second World War. Extreme weather is now the new normal. We face a threat to our food and water security.
7: A body's been recovered in the search for a 13-year-old boy who got into difficulty in the sea off the East Yorkshire coast. The alarm was raised in Hornsey yesterday evening. Disciplinary action against the police officer who fatally shot Chris Carver in South London has been dropped. A jury had already cleared him of murder over the incident in 2022. Gianni Infantino's holding crisis talks with key FIFA staff in Morocco today as he fights to save his job. Pressure on the head of world football increased after development chief Arsene Wenger distanced himself from a failed private investment plan. Our reporter Kaveh Solokol says the meeting could be a chance for colleagues to tell the president it's over.
9: Like a prime minister who is losing power, who's on his way out of number 10. People are coming out, issuing letters, issuing statements, saying we've lost support in you, we're resigning. I think this is the football equivalent of that.
7: And a fleet of self-driving cars to be used by Uber in London has been granted minicab licences. Some of the 100,000 people who expressed interest in robo-taxis will be offered rides later this summer. That's the latest. I'm Cam Hall.
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10: After a cloudy but dry night with the odd clear spell and light winds, sunny intervals and a moderate breeze by day, remaining cloudy but mostly dry with the odd light shower possible. After an overnight low of 12 Celsius, a daytime high of 20 Celsius and the pollen will be low.
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13: Certainly is. Thank you, as always, to the news team for their bits and pieces. Back again with us at 3. Just turned 2 o'clock then right now for this your Wednesday, 5th August 2026. The downhill sort of run to the weekend's underway now, isn't it, of course? Welcome along then to the second hour of the afternoon bit of Erewash Daytime. Mr. B here presiding over proceedings for you. And it's time for today's 2 at 2 here on Erewash Daytime. South Council shortly, but right now the brilliant Aztec camera and Somewhere in My Heart. A very good afternoon to you.
1: 2 at 2
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See it, like it, frame it.

Thank you to the Style Council there and Long Hot Summer. They're not wrong, actually, are they, with that one? And we start off this hour with Aztec Canberra, Somewhere in My Heart. So they have been your 2 at 2 today, and that's back tomorrow. That's a 2 at 2 on Erewash Sound with Toby Frames. Tamworth Road, Long Eaton. See it, like it, frame it.

0: approaching 20 minutes past two then for your Wednesday afternoon here on Erewash Sound, in your house or wherever you are as well, actually. Well, if you're in the same time zone, of course. George Michael and Mary Bate J. Blige there just now, and that one was as... That's a short song title, isn't it? And before that, it was Marvin Gaye, How Sweet It Is To Be Loved By You. Stick around, though, as we have Blue playing on this here wireless very shortly.
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Hello and a very good afternoon to the team at Cafe at Castlefield. 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

Paul McCartney there, here on Irish Sound Daytime, the afternoon bit, of course, and listen to what the man said before, which it was Madonna and La Isla Bonita. Now, the Otbrook Moravian Village is to welcome a German brass ensemble for an event titled Summer on the Settlements, a day of heritage, food and music taking place this coming Saturday from 10 in the morning. For this event, special guest Moravian Brass, a band from Germany, they'll be performing a wide range of popular and classical and sacred music in the church at 4:30 in the afternoon. There'll also be a second chance to hear the band during the church's morning service, which takes place on Sunday at 11:00 in the morning. In addition to music, exhibitions and costumes, guides will tell the story of the church and the picturesque 6-acre 18th century Otbrook Moravian settlement. There'll be refreshments available, and there will also be an opportunity to sample tradition Moravian baked goods. Admission for this is free for all events except for an evening meal, but that's already fully booked. So if you're attending the event, don't forget to tell them the Terawash Sound sent you.

0: Gracie Abrams, That's So True, here on Erewash Sound, before which Kylie Minogue, she was spinning around back in the day, I shall have you know. Now, the latest episode of the Erewash Sound podcast is now available, hosted by Sally Peacock. The podcast explores the stories behind businesses across Erewash and the people who run them. In this episode, Sally talks to Colin Booth of MG1 Elite Performance about the business journey that took him from the corporate world to working with some of the world's top athletes through neuroscience-based perceptual skills development. Can you tell I've been rehearsing that bit? Probably not. They discuss finding your niche and how training the brain can improve performance both on and off the field. It's Colin right now on what his work involves.
1: Well, there's three sides really to the work I do. One is the visual system, so the can I see it? One is cognition, so can I process what I see? And then the third one is something called perception action coupling, so can I actually do an action based on what I've seen?
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I got a query for you here on Erewash Sound Daytime, where, of course, we love music, love Erewash, and Crazy Little Thing Called Love. And before that, it was REO Speedwagon with Keep On Loving You. And from those two to Madness now, It Must Be Love.

That's Madness there, and It Must Be Love. Now, just before the news team barging through the door, so the news at 3 o'clock, to tell you about this. It's Summer in the Garden at Erewash Museum. Summer holidays, 11 in the morning through 4 in the afternoon. Join this summer for a fantastic programme of family activities, hands-on workshops and live entertainment in the beautiful gardens at Erewash Museum. All activities, they are free to attend, no booking required. However, some activities and performances have limited capacities and will operate on a first-come, first-served basis. The museum recommend arriving earlier to popular sessions. Now, on Wednesdays, there's Teddy Bear Picnic. Bring along your favourite teddy, a picnic blanket and lunch, and enjoy a relaxing day in the garden, complete with a beach area and garden games. Keep an eye out for Sandy Bear, Erewash Museum's summertime resident, who will be making appearances throughout the day. The Wednesday dates for this coming up are the 12th and 19th and 26th of August. Drop in any time, though, between 11 in the morning and 4 in the afternoon. No booking required. We'll head to the news now, then, with this one from Imagination, Just an Illusion on Erewash Sound.

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3: From the Sky News Centre at 3, a woman's been arrested after four people were stabbed in Covent Garden in London. Four men aged between 34 and 52 were found with wounds at around 12:30 this afternoon. A 47-year-old suspect is being questioned. Farmers say the extreme heat this summer has been completely brutal, with the UK on course to see the worst harvest on record. Yields of cereal and oilseed crops used in things like bread and animal feed are expected to drop by 2.5 million tonnes, costing the sector £390 million. Tom Lancaster from the Energy and Climate Intelligence Unit says growers are at breaking point.
4: Farmers, they're used to dealing with weather, they're used to good years and bad years, but three bad years in a row, particularly when crop prices are quite low and input prices are so high as a result of the Iran war, that's just a combination of factors that is incredibly hard to deal with.
3: A 35-year-old man's expected in court following the death of a 9-year-old girl who was found seriously injured in Arbroath. Minnie Merriman is believed to be from West Yorkshire and her family's understood to have been in the area camping. The police officer who shot dead Chris Carver in South London in 2022 won't face disciplinary action over his death. A jury had already charged Sergeant Martin Blake of murder. Cleared him of murder. Several athletes who competed at Glasgow's Commonwealth Games are missing. Police Scotland says they're unaccounted for after failing to take their flights home. It's understood four Ugandan boxers are among them. Our correspondent Graham Stottard says the force is working with the Home Office.
5: Athletes have been known to breach their visas to try and continue to stay in the country. So, for example, after the 2018 Commonwealth Games in Australia, 50 competitors illegally stayed in the country. More than 200 claimed asylum.
3: And Liverpool legend Mo Salah's been photographed in Trabzonspor kit ahead of signing for the Turkish team. The Egyptian left Liverpool before the World Cup. That's the latest. I'm Cam Hall.
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6: After a cloudy but dry night with the odd clear spell and light winds, sunny intervals and a moderate breeze by day, remaining cloudy but mostly dry with the odd light shower possible. After an overnight low of 12 Celsius, a daytime high of 20 Celsius and the pollen will be low.
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9: Just turning 3 o'clock right now for this your Wednesday, 5th August 2026. Nearly said Sunday then, because it's at 3 o'clock when we start things on the retro show. We got away with it, that's all right then. Thank you ever so to the new scene for their bits and pieces. They're back again at 4 ahead of Erewash Drive. Welcome along then to the third and final hour of today's Erewash Daytime, brackets afternoon edition, as we've been saying all afternoon. Mr. B here still presiding over proceedings at this time. We'll get this third hour underway with Florence and the Machine shortly, but right now it's Visage. And the, just out of interest, the lyrics in this self-translate.
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Loverwash, love music, Loverwash. Shall we get them the right way around? Must be the heat, you know. That was Florence and the Machine there, and You Got the Love. Candy Staten did that as well. And before that, Visage and Fade to Grey. As we're saying, there's English and French lyrics in that one, and it does translate itself. Sort of one line means the other, if you see what I mean. I mean, you guys have to go and find it and play it again now with that particular revelation. The OJ's there on the Love Train in a very short time, but first of all, Seal and Crazy on Aerowash Sound.

0: quite the enduring tune, that one, isn't it? That's the OJ's there, and Love Train here on Erewash Sound Daytime. Yes, the afternoon, but we've got used to all this by now. And before that, it was Seal with Crazy. Hello, and a very good afternoon to the team at Root and Chaplin there on Tamworth Road in Long Eaton. 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I'll leave you guessing, and you hopefully find out or realise who they are very shortly.
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That's Mai Tai there, yes, from Guyana, believe it or not, or at least they were, anyway, when they formed, with Body and Soul. Now, a little bit of summer kids info for you here. Free bus travel for kids is set to launch in the summer holidays. It should be underway by now, actually, as schools have now closed for the summer. Free bus travel for all 5 to 15-year-olds in England will be available during this month. With child fares typically costing between £1 and £2, families will be able to save on the cost of travel on all participating buses in England during the course of this month. Now, families are already able to benefit from free travel for under fives across main bus operators. It's all part of the government's Great British Summer Savings Scheme, which is helping people enjoy days out for less. Additionally, the £3 bus fare cap has been extended through until, well, it says here March 2027, but I'm sure it's being reduced to £2. Is it from the beginning of next year? I'm not quite sure on that one. But do also check that's the bus you intend to catch is, shall we say, part of the scheme. I think things like the Red Arrow, for example, between Derby and Nottingham may not be included, but have a look on the bus operators' websites or other means of contact just to make sure so you're not in for an unpleasant surprise when the hand comes out and you've got to pay for the kids.

Like a Mary Mary there with Shackles and in brackets Praise You. Is that what it's called? Bit of a realisation moment there. And before that it was Miles Smith, Stay If You Wanna Dance. Now if you nip off and find the air guitar, we've got Guns N' Roses very shortly, but first of all here's the Beach Boys now and Good Vibrations on Erewash Sound Daytime, the afternoon bit.

0: Guns N' Roses there for you here on Errol Sound Daytime. No, it's not the rock show, Mr. Bennett. I know you nearly said that as well. With Sweet Child of Mine, before which the Beach Boys and Good Vibrations. Now, you'll have to be a bit quick with this one. 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

Stella Lefty there. Yes, I did look twice actually to make sure that was actually the name presented. And Boston, great stuff there. After the news at 4, it's Arrowash Drive. We'll have Mr. Lee Everest getting you all home safe and sound, dodging all that traffic and things like that. We have In Excess very shortly. First of all, though, try this one from Corner Shop, A Brimful of Asher on Arrowash Sound.

In excess there with New Sensation, before which Corner Shop and A Brimful of Asher, both of which pretty much round off proceedings on Erewash Sound Daytime. Are you ready? The afternoon bit. There you go. For today, thanks so much for your company over the last 3 hours, or however long you've been with us. It's always most appreciated. I shall be back on Sunday with the Retro Show between 3 and 5. Stick around though right now, as Mr. Lee Everest is standing by with Erewash Drive. That'll be after the news at 4, which follows this one from the script. Break even. Thanks for listening. Take care and ta-ta for now.

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5: From the Sky News Centre at 4, a 47-year-old woman's been arrested after four men were stabbed in central London. Police say a pair of scissors have been recovered from the scene in Covent Garden. Two of the injured men remain in hospital while the other pair have been discharged. A man's been remanded into custody after appearing in court charged with the murder of a 9-year-old girl in Arbroath. Minnie Merriman was found at an industrial estate with serious injuries on Monday. Christopher Rice didn't enter pleas. The police marksman who shot dead Chris Carber will not face disciplinary proceedings. A jury previously cleared Martin Blake of murdering the 24-year-old when officers tried to stop his car in South London in 2022. The watchdog has dropped its case after the government changed regulations earlier this year around police use of force. Campaigners call it a disgrace, but the country's top officer, Commissioner Sir Mark Rowley, welcomes the move.
6: It is unacceptable that if you're prepared to run towards danger, that you should have your life turned upside down for years and years of unacceptable scrutiny in a process that should take weeks, not years.
5: There's a warning: Britain's facing its worst harvest on record because of the hot and dry weather. It's feared cereal and oilseed yields could be 2.5 million tonnes less this year. John Swinney's rejected criticism from former boss Nicola Sturgeon after the SNP lost seats in May's Scottish Parliament election. In her memoir, she says the campaign lacked vision and big picture thinking. Here's the current First Minister's response.
7: Well, I think it's important that people express their views. We live in a democracy and we've got to hear from people about their views. But I think the important conclusion that comes from the election is that the SNP won comprehensively, commandingly, and I'm delighted to have my own mandate to make sure I improve the lives of the people of Scotland.
5: And Europe's Football League said it'll oppose any plans to expand FIFA's competitions without reform to its governance. Under fire president Gianni Infantino's holding crisis talks. That's the latest on Camp Hall.
3: And Erewash and Hammy and Perry. A Long Eaton landlord has been taken to court and fined. Erewash Borough Council took the action against Mahmoud Rahimtullah after he ignored a request to supply obligatory documentation about tenancy agreements and rent deposits for a HMO on Stanley Street, plus information about his other properties. Mr. Rahimtullah pleaded guilty before Derby magistrates and was ordered to pay over £1,100 in fines and costs. The prosecution comes as the Borough Council seeks to control the number of local HMOs and pursue legislation requiring planning permission for all. The East Midlands Chamber has cautiously welcomed the Secretary of State's decision to proceed with two unitary council options, but called for the process to bring minimal disruption for businesses. A structural changes order is being prepared to formalise reorganisation and is expected to come into force in 2027 to transfer powers. £1.8 million will be applied to support the effective re-establishment of Derbyshire North and South Councils. Chamber spokesperson Richard Blackmore said clarity was helpful and that it would offer support as the process progresses. And a schoolboy has been congratulated by Mayor Councillor Greg Maskelyk for becoming the youngest resident ever to submit a public question. Nathan Hayward asked about plans for and requirements of a youth democracy scheme. His age prevented the 15-year-old from Borough Wash from asking the question himself. His father joined him at Long Eaton Town Hall for a full meeting. Councillor Harry Atkinson said there would be a push for more young people to have more of a say and explained how the authority had already been working with schools to stage debates in council chambers. There's more news online at erewashsound.com.
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3: After a cloudy but dry night with the odd clear spell and light winds, sunny intervals and a moderate breeze by day, remaining cloudy but mostly dry with the odd light shower possible. After an overnight low of 12 Celsius, a daytime high of 20 Celsius and the pollen will be low.
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8: Good afternoon, welcome along to Wednesday Drive. It's Lee Everest here with you at the controls. Hope you're doing good this afternoon and thank you very much for afternoons. Happy hump day to you, middle of the week. Shall we get going then with some great tunes for your journey home? Dom Henley and the Boys of Summer on the way. First of all, Olivia Dean to get us going.
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Don Henley and Olivia Dean to start us off for Wednesday afternoon. Happy hump day. How you doing then? Wednesday afternoon. We've got the Good Gig Guy coming up very shortly on Erewash Sounds. All the details you need for local gigs. Details about the 100 Club Business Directory as well. And before 20 to 5, I'm going to give you some details about our summer kids competition right here at Erewash Sound, where you can enter to win some great prizes for absolutely nothing. And no questions or anything like that. Just enter on our website. It's so easy. I'll tell you more later.

0: 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Love music, love Erewash. Shall we get the Good Gig Guide then? Here we go.
1: 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The Boathouse at Shardlow Marina.

0: 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On Saturday, Dirty Pop at 9 p.m. They are an 80s pop music band, but playing the decade in a dirty rock style. And on Sunday at 5:30, Hoodoo Brown, who play classic, soul, rock, funk and country. 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Friday night, the Spanish Bar in Ilkeston have the UK's top tribute to Beyonce at 7:30, and on Saturday, a top local band from 8. Sunday, it's Ilkeston's Vintage Car Show, and breakfast will be served. 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Tuesday night is the quiz night from 8:30. Follow all what's happening on their Facebook page, Spanish Bar Official. Brett and Rachel welcome you to the Presley Bar and Suites on Dalymore Road in Kirkallen. On Thursdays, the legendary MFN at Bike Night with the Buffalo Grill Pidal. 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There will also be karaoke from 7:30. 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The Great Northern at Derby Road Langley Mill have their popular quiz night every Wednesday at 8:30. It's £1 per play and it's also sticky 13s and open the box. Every Friday it's karaoke party time hosted by DJ Ross from 9 p.m. Saturday afternoons in the Beer Garden, which is right next to the idyllic Eliwash Canal Basin, the intros from 4 p.m. They are a Nottingham-based band bringing you the feel-good music, live energy and a touch of nostalgia. On Friday the 28th of August at 8 p.m, the Risley Park, Derby Road Risley, invites you to experience the magic of Queen like never before with Flash, the country's top tribute to Queen, and of course Freddie Mercury, with jaw-dropping authenticity, powerhouse vocals, blistering guitar work and a stage show like nothing ever seen before. This truly is the ultimate tribute show not to be missed. 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
6: A52 eastbound, there's stationary traffic from Lodge Lane north to Victoria Avenue. A6005 westbound, there's heavy traffic from Queen's Road to Bypass Road. A6005 northbound, there's heavy traffic from Queen's Road to University Boulevard. Longmore Lane in Sandyacre, there's heavy traffic from Longmore Road to Station Road. In Oakwood, there's stationary traffic from Curran View to Lime Lane. And in Long Eaton, there's stationary traffic from Bosworth Way to Long Eaton Railway Station. There's more travel news on our website at erewashsound.com.
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Mr. Mister and Broken Wings, also Madcon with Begging, playing on Erewash Sound. Love music, love Erewash. And it's 4:30 on Drive, and it's Lee here with you till 7 o'clock tonight. Coming up then, details about the Summer Kids competition. That is next. We're going to tell you how you can enter. 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This is Silly Love Songs on Drive.

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0: Ricky Martin, Living La Vida Loca, sounding very energetic for a Wednesday afternoon. It's Lee Everest on your radio here at Erewash Sound. Love music, love Erewash. We're on till 7 tonight, and I've got your latest traffic and travel coming up next.
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1: A52 heading westbound. There's congestion from the approach to Bramcote Island to Bardills Island. A52 heading westbound. There's queuing traffic from Clifton Boulevard to Woodside Road. A6005 heading westbound. There's stationary traffic from University Boulevard to Bypass Road. A6005 heading northbound. There's heavy traffic from Queen's Road West to University Boulevard. In Long Eaton, there's heavy traffic due to roadworks from the Green to Station Street. And Longmore Lane in Sandy Acre, there's stationary traffic from Longmore Road to Station Road. There's more travel news on our website at aerowashsound.com.
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Eddie Grant on Drive. 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Shall we get this on then? Britney Spears, Baby One More Time, to get us up to the news.

0: Britney Spears on Drive, Love Music Lover. Well, it's nearly 5 o'clock then, Wednesday afternoon, and it's Lee Everest here with you. L1 Tick done on Drive, and we're going to get your latest news headlines next from the Sky News Centre, and of course the local stories that matter to you from our team here at Erewash Sound.
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5: Erewash Sound. Found injured in Arbroath. Her family have called her absolutely incredible and beautiful. Stevie Shillinglaw reports.
6: Minnie Merriman died in hospital after being discovered just after midnight on Monday at the Elliott Industrial Estate. She's from West Yorkshire and is believed to have been camping with her family. It's understood she knew the man who this afternoon appeared in the dock accused of her murder. Christopher Rice, who's 35 and from Wakefield, made no plea and was remanded into custody. He's due to appear again within 8 days.
5: A woman's been arrested after four men were stabbed in Covent Garden in central London. Two remain in hospital with injuries described as not life-changing or threatening. A Conservative council candidate who's previously been jailed for anti-Semitic abuse has said he won't be standing. Joshua Bonehill Payne was expected to run in Somerset in May, but says he'll now advise the Tory leader on how young men become radicalised. Earlier, the Board of Deputies of British Jews refused an invitation to meet him. Its president is Phil Rosenberg.
7: The nature and depth of the offences is really quite alarming, and I don't think any political party should want to tie themselves to these behaviours.
5: Chris Carber's family says a decision to drop misconduct proceedings against the police officer that shot him dead is a devastating blow. A jury's previously cleared Sergeant Martin Blake of murder in 2022. Farmers are warning the extreme summer's been completely brutal. Experts predict we could see the worst harvest on record this year. Martin Lines from the Nature Friendly Farming Network says the summer's been a real kick in the teeth for crops.
8: Some of it's too dry, some of it's too high amount of protein, so we can't make the bread and biscuits people want, and the barley we grow to make beer and whiskey, and that hasn't got the specification as well.
5: And Manchester United have appointed Eva Olid as their new women's manager. She led Scottish side Hearts to their first league title last season. That's the latest. I'm Cam Hall.
9: And to Erewash Sound, Hummy and Perry. A Long Eaton landlord has been taken to court and fined. Erewash Borough Council took the action against Mahmoud Rahimtullah after he ignored a request to supply obligatory documentation about tenancy agreements and rent deposits for a HMO on Stanley Street, plus information about his other properties. Mr. Rahimtullah pleaded guilty before Derby magistrates and was ordered to pay over £1,100 in fines and costs. The prosecution comes as the Borough Council seeks to control the number of local HMOs and pursue legislation requiring planning permission for all. The East Midlands Chamber has cautiously welcomed the Secretary of State's decision to proceed with two unitary council options, but called for the process to bring minimal disruption for businesses. A structural changes order is being prepared to formalise reorganisation and is expected to come into force in 2027 to transfer powers. £1.8 million will be applied to support the effective re-establishment of Derbyshire North and South Councils. Chamber spokesperson Richard Blackmore said clarity was helpful and that it would offer support as the process progresses. And a schoolboy has been congratulated by Mayor Councillor Greg Maskelyne for becoming the youngest resident ever to submit a public question. Nathan Hayward asked about plans for and requirements of a youth democracy scheme. His age prevented the 15-year-old from Borough Wash from asking the question himself. His father joined him at Long Eaton Town Hall for a full meeting. Councillor Harry Atkinson said there would be a push for more young people to have more of a say and explained how the authority had already been working with schools to stage debates in council chambers. There's more news online at erewashsound.com.
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9: After a cloudy but dry night with the odd clear spell and light winds, sunny intervals and a moderate breeze by day, remaining cloudy but mostly dry with the odd light shower possible. After an overnight low of 12 Celsius, a daytime high of 20 Celsius, and the pollen will be low.
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0: Just after five on your way home for Wednesday night, there, middle of the week. Oh, no, we're on that downhill slope to the weekend already, aren't we? I can feel it. Can you feel it? Good afternoon. It's Lee Everest here with you. I've got some details coming up for some tea time toe tappers. We're going to get some feel good in your ears very soon.
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Katy Perry and also George Benson on Drive. Love music, love Eros. Tea Time Toe Tappers not far away then. I've got a shout out for that this afternoon as well. I'll do that when we get onto your Toe Tappers. And it's Lee here with you at the controls. Here's Eternal now.

0: Paula Notes and Rich Girl, also Eternal with Angel of Mine. At 20 past five, should we get your latest traffic and travel? Then I've got music on the way from Nick Kershaw, that's next. And then Tea Time Toe Tappers on the way. And I got a shout out for that as well. If you've written in for Tea Time Toe Tappers, I could be shouting you out next.
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0: queuing traffic from M1 Junction 26 to Nuttall Island. A6005 westbound, there's delays from University Boulevard to Bypass Road. A6005 northbound, there's congestion from Queen's Road West to University Boulevard. In Long Eaton, there's heavy traffic due to roadworks from the Green to Station Street. Derby Road in Long Eaton, there's stationary traffic from Lidl to Bennett Street. And in Beeston, there's congestion from Rose Grove to Queen's Road West. There's more travel news on our website at erewashsound.com.
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Nick Kershaw on Erewash Sound. Love music, love Erewash, and it's Lee here till 7. Time for some Tea Time Toe Tappers then. Got a shout out though for Nick, who says, Lee, I love Tea Time Toe Tappers, and can you play me the Barge, Rhythm of the Night, please? We'll play that for you very shortly. And Nick says, I just got engaged yesterday as well to my girlfriend Susie, so we are celebrating in style tonight with a meal and some lovely drinks at home. Congratulations, guys. I might have a round of applause here for you somewhere. Let's, there we go, there's a round of applause. There you are. They are. Big congratulations to you guys. Well done. Right, shall we get your Tea Time Toe Tappers on then? So that one is coming up very soon. Let's start with...

0: The latest episode of the Errol Ross Sound Business Show podcast is now available, hosted by Sally Peacock, our very own Sally. The podcast explores the stories behind the businesses across Errol Ross and the people that run them. In the latest episode, Sally talks to Colin Booth of MG1 Elite Performance about the business journey that took him from the corporate world to working with some of the world's top athletes through neuroscience-based perceptual skills development. They discuss finding your niche on how training the brain can improve performance both on and off the field. Here's Colin on what his work involves.
1: Well, there's three sides really to the work I do. One is the visual system, so the can I see it. One is cognition, so can I process what I see. And then the third one is something called perception action coupling, so can I actually do an action based on what I've seen.
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10: A52 eastbound. There's queuing traffic from Priory Island to Clifton Boulevard. A610 heading eastbound. There's queuing traffic from the Kimberley Slip Road to Nuttall Island. A6005 heading westbound. There's congestion from University Boulevard to Bypass Road. Chalons Way in Ilkeston. There's heavy traffic from Erewash Museum to Kedleston Drive. A6005 northbound. There's congestion from Queen's Road West to University Boulevard. And in Beeston, expect delays from Rose Grove to Queen's Road West. There's more travel news on our website at errolwashsound.com.
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Luther Vandross and Stop to Love plays here on Drive. Love music, love Eros. Got to say hello to Lucy, who is celebrating a birthday. Big shout out to Michelle as well, who says, Lee, entertaining the kids all day. And, well, we've been to an adventure park today, and the kids are, they're a bit hyper. She said she had probably had a few too many sweets at the park. Yeah, it's a problem, isn't it, with the summer holidays? They sort of get a second burst, don't they, of energy after the... go for a day out and they get a bit hangry and a bit energetic, don't they? So, yeah, there we go. Big shout out as well to Leisha, who's listening to us, working. Clocking off soon, Lee, she says. Lee, join the tune this afternoon on the smart speaker in the office. Thanks for your love, guys. Good afternoon to the team at Bolter Electrical Limited on Heathfield Avenue in Ilkeston. They are a member of the Erebus Sound 100 Club Business Directory. 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

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Sponsor of us here on Drive on Erebos Sounds. Music on the way from Matthew Wilder then. But first of all, shall we get this on?

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0: bit of Matthew Wilder, and also Queen with We Will Rock You as well. Do you know that song started in a little studio where Brian May just started tapping his foot, and that's how it started? Honestly, the real story of it is in the film Bohemian Rhapsody. True story. Right, it's nearly 6 o'clock. Shall we get some news from the Sky News Centre? And of course, the local news team here have got the stories that matter to you as well.
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5: From the Sky News Centre at 6, a prospective Conservative councillor with past convictions for anti-Semitic abuse says he'll no longer stand in elections next year. Jewish groups had criticised Joshua Bonehill Payne's election and refused an invitation to discuss their concerns with him. Yesterday, party leader Kemi Badenoch defended making him a candidate.
6: He is someone who has shown contrition for his crimes, has been rehabilitated and is spending every day working to solve the very problem which he knew he had caused previously. He's going up and down the country training people. And the Conservative Party believes in second chances.
5: Well, Reform UK says it beggars belief that Mr. Bonehill Payne will now advise the Tories on radicalisation. A 35-year-old man's appeared in court charged with murder following the death of a 9-year-old girl found injured in Arbroath. Minnie Merriman from West Yorkshire was discovered just after midnight on Monday. Two men are still receiving treatment for injuries that are said not to be life-changing or threatening after they were stabbed in central London. Two others hurt in Covent Garden have been released from hospital. One woman's been arrested. The police watchdog has confirmed the marksman who fatally shot Chris Carber will not face disciplinary proceedings. Martin Blake shot the 24-year-old in South London in 2022. Farmers say the extreme heat this summer has been completely brutal, with the UK on course to see the worst harvest on record. Yields of cereal and oilseed crops used in things like bread are expected to drop by 2.5 million tonnes. Tom Lancaster from the Energy and Climate Intelligence Unit says growers are at breaking point.
7: Farmers, they're used to dealing with weather, they're used to good years and bad years, but three bad years in a row, particularly when crop prices are quite low and input prices are so high as a result of the Iran war, that's just a combination of factors that is incredibly hard to deal with.
5: And Celtic manager Martin O'Neill is in hospital. It's after he undergone what the club's called a small procedure. That's the latest. I'm Cam Hall.
8: And Erewash and Hummy and Perry. A Long Eaton landlord has been taken to court and fined. Erewash Borough Council took the action against Mahmoud Rahimtullah after he ignored a request to supply obligatory documentation about tenancy agreements and rent deposits for a HMO on Stanley Street, plus information about his other properties. Mr. Rahimtullah pleaded guilty before Derby magistrates and was ordered to pay over £1,100 in fines and costs. The prosecution comes as the Borough Council seeks to control the number of local HMOs and pursue legislation requiring planning permission for all. The East Midlands Chamber has cautiously welcomed the Secretary of State's decision to proceed with two unitary council options, but called for the process to bring minimal disruption for businesses. A structural changes order is being prepared to formalise reorganisation and is expected to come into force in 2027 to transfer powers. £1.8 million will be applied to support the effective re-establishment of Derbyshire North and South councils. Chamber spokesperson Richard Blackmore said clarity was helpful and that it would offer support as the process progresses. And a schoolboy has been congratulated by Mayor Councillor Greg Maskelyne for becoming the youngest resident ever to submit a public question. Nathan Hayward asked about plans for and requirements of a youth democracy scheme. His age prevented the 15-year-old from Borough Wash from asking the question himself. His father joined him at Long Eaton Town Hall for a full meeting. Councillor Harry Atkinson said there would be a push for more young people to have more of a say and explained how the authority had already been working with schools to stage debates in council chambers. There's more news online at erewashsound.com.
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8: After a cloudy but dry night with the odd clear spell and light winds, sunny intervals and a moderate breeze by day, remaining cloudy but mostly dry with the odd light shower possible. After an overnight low of 12 Celsius, a daytime high of 20 Celsius, and the pollen will be low.
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0: It's Wednesday night, it's just after 6, and we're leaping into the final hour. Kevin's on the way at 7 with the Gold Mine this evening, and I've got music on the way from the Simply Red. I was going to say something else then. Simply, I've done that twice this week, haven't I? Simply Red on the way. Shall we start with Somba?
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Simply Red and also Sombra as well on Drive Love Music Love Erebus. 12 after 6 and it's Lee with you till 7. Details coming up then about radio vouchers. 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

Mission Road in San Diego, there's stationary traffic from Derby Road to Town Street. A6005 westbound, it's slow moving from Queens Road east to Bypass Road. And in Long Eaton, there's heavy traffic due to roadworks from the Green to Station Street. There's more travel news on our website at erawashsound.com.

Pointer Sisters, and also Gwen Stefani as well on your drive home for your Wednesday night. I don't know why I was going to say Monday. I just had Monday in my head. Anyway, Wednesday night, and Kevin Hopcroft on the way at 7 with the Goldmine here on Aaron Ross Sound. Late show later on, of course. Paul Stacey back tomorrow morning with the breakfast show, including vital statistics, and of course the chart rewind just after 9 o'clock as well. Got a great year this week. Do listen out to Paul on the breakfast show, and I've got music to play you from Aswad with Shine. We're going to play that very shortly. First of all, should we get this on Alicia Keys now, and Empire State of Minds Part 2. Love music, love Erewash.

0: 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Olivia Rodrigo on the way next then with Drop Dead. And at nearly 20 to 7, shall we get your latest traffic and travel for the final time this evening?
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running from Queen's Road to Bypass Road. And in Long Eaton, there's congestion due to roadworks from the Green to Trafalgar Square. 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

Olivia Rodrigo. I've got a funny story to tell you about her. Not about her, but about me. I keep getting the Olivias mixed up. I keep getting Olivia... I'm going to keep trying to say Olivia Dean when it's Olivia Rodrigo and vice versa. And the trouble is, I've done it once or twice, and I keep going to do it. My producer keeps tapping me on the shoulder and saying, Lee, no, it's not. It's the other one. Sorry, Olivia. Olivia's? Plural? Yeah, sorry. Anyway. Bit of insight behind the curtain there for me. It's Wednesday night in Erewash Sounds, and I'm going to play you Donna Summer and Bad Girls next. Big shout out to Josie. She says, Lee, loving the tunes tonight, entertaining the children, doing some baking. Send me a bit of cake, please. Here's Journey, first of all.

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Now to a young lady that was on the One Show last Friday night. She's just doing some new music and she's also supporting some big artists at the moment as well. She was joking about it on Friday night on the One Show. Well worth a look back at that interview if you like her music. Of course, this is Natalie Imbruglia. She was in Neighbours, wasn't she? She's played Beth in Neighbours. This is Natalie Imbruglia and Torn, 10 to 7.

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0: Darius and also Natalie and Brulia on Drive to finish us off for Wednesday night. Thanks for your company, of course, tonight. On the way next is Kevin Hopcroft. He's got the gold mine for you. He's going to dig into the archives of some brilliant music from yesteryear. And I return tomorrow afternoon at 4 here on Drive.
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6: On the Sky News Centre at 7, a former neo-Nazi with previous convictions for anti-Semitism has withdrawn as a Conservative candidate in local elections in Somerset next year. But Reform UK says it beggars belief that Joshua Bonehill Payne will advise the party on radicalisation instead. Labour peer Baroness Berger, who was the target of some of his abuse previously, has called his new role an insult. The Prime Minister's deputy, Louise Hay, says she must be listened to.
7: She was subject to the most horrific racially aggravated harassment, and she's spoken very powerfully about the trauma that she experienced. The judge said it was difficult to imagine a worse case of racially aggravated harassment.
6: A 35-year-old man's been remanded into custody after appearing at Forfar Sheriff Court charged with murdering a 9-year-old girl. Minnie Merriman was found with serious injuries at an industrial estate in Arbroath early on Monday. Police are describing a multiple stabbing in London's Covent Garden earlier as an isolated mental health related incident. Two men are still receiving treatment for injuries that are said not to be life changing or threatening. One woman's been arrested. The Met Police marksman who shot dead Chris Carver will not face disciplinary proceedings. A jury previously cleared Martin Blake of murdering the 24-year-old during a vehicle stop in 2022. Campaigners call it a disgrace, but the country's top officer, Sir Mark Rowley, welcomes the move.
8: It is unacceptable that if you're prepared to run towards danger, that you should have your life turned upside down for years and years of unacceptable scrutiny in a process that should take weeks, not years.
6: The Foreign Secretary said to have discussed Europe taking on a greater role in its own security in his first meeting with his American counterpart. They also talked about the Iran war. And Newcastle have announced the appointment of Matthias Jeisler as the club's new head coach. He replaces Eddie Howe, who quit last week. That's the latest. I'm Cam Hall.
9: And Erewash Sound, Hammy and Perry. A Long Eaton landlord has been taken to court and fined. Erewash Borough Council took the action against Mahmoud Rahimtullah after he ignored a request to supply obligatory documentation about tenancy agreements and rent deposits for a HMO on Stanley Street, plus information about his other properties. Mr Rahimtullah pleaded guilty before Derby magistrates and was ordered to pay over £1,100 in fines and costs. The prosecution comes as the Borough Council seeks to control the number of local HMOs and pursue legislation requiring planning permission for all. The East Midlands Chamber has cautiously welcomed the Secretary of State's decision to proceed with two unitary council options, but called for the process to bring minimal disruption for businesses. A structural changes order is being prepared to formalise reorganisation and is expected to come into force in 2027 to transfer powers. £1.8 million will be applied to support the effective re-establishment of Derbyshire North and South Councils. Chamber spokesperson Richard Blackmore said clarity was helpful and that it would offer support as the process progresses. And a schoolboy has been congratulated by Mayor Councillor Greg Maskelyne for becoming the youngest resident ever to submit a public question. Nathan Hayward asked about plans for and requirements of a youth democracy scheme. His age prevented the 15-year-old from Borrowash from asking the question himself. His father joined him at Long Eaton Town Hall for a full meeting. Councillor Harry Atkinson said there would be a push for more young people to have more of a say and explained how the authority had already been working with schools to stage debates in council chambers. There's more news online at erewashsound.com.
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9: After a cloudy but dry night with the odd clear spell and light winds, sunny intervals and a moderate breeze by day, remaining cloudy but mostly dry with the odd light shower possible. After an overnight low of 12 Celsius, a daytime high of 20 Celsius and the pollen will be low.
10: I don't think you should be doing this, Eric.
11: Wallpapering's easy. It'll save us some cash. It can't be that hard. I'll get a bash. I've got me ladders and me bucket of paste. Paying someone to stick it up's just a blinking waste. So, there it is. First piece up. It's easy, so I found.
10: There's just one problem, Eric. You've got it upside down.
11: Oh, heck. I'll have to take it down again. I wish you would have said. And now I've gone and ripped it. It's stuck here on me head.
10: You're making such a mess. This is not a good sign. Besides, it's Wednesday night, 7 o'clock. It's almost goldmine time.
11: Oh, I'm slipping down ladder. It's coming off from where I stuck it.
10: Now look, you've got your foot stuck in the bucket.
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12: And a very good evening to you, gang, and thank you very much for inviting me into your home.

Yes, it's Wednesday night. It's 7 o'clock. We've got 2 hours just for you. So what have we got for you tonight? Well, our featured artist tonight is Rita Coolidge. Four tracks from Rita. We're back to this week in 1978 for the news and the charts and another TV head-scratcher. A bit later on, we've got your instrumental intrigue. That's your chance to try and answer three questions all about an instrumental track. I wonder if you'll get them this week. Plus, we've got a now and then and a golden nugget. So much to squeeze in and two or three listener requests. And speaking of listeners, I'm going to say hello to four brand new members on the Old Goldmine Show Facebook page. So a very good evening and welcome to Nat Smith, Mae West, Ken Taylor and Daniel Martin. Hello to all four of you. Now don't forget, if you want to get in touch, you can. You can text us on the usual number, that's 88440. Start your message with the word Erewash. Leave a space, put your message in, pop your name on the end. Or alternatively, go onto Facebook, type in The Goldmine Show and put your message on there. And Heather's here in the studio responding to everybody on Facebook and letting me know you're there so I can say good evening. So let's get the show into gear, shall we? Getting us moving. Frankie Valli and the Four Seasons.

Putting the show in together, Frankie Valli in the Four Seasons and Sherry. Time for the first one from your featured artist. Now, tonight's featured artist is Rita Coolidge, and she was born in Lafayette, Tennessee, on the 1st of May, 1945. She is a singer and songwriter and the daughter of Dick and Charlotte Coolidge, a minister and a schoolteacher. Now, her father was Cherokee, and her mother was half Cherokee and half Scottish. After singing around Memphis, including a stint of singing jingles, Rita was discovered by singer-songwriters Delaney and Bonnie Bramlett, who worked with her in Los Angeles. There, she became a backing singer for artists including Joe Cocker, Harry Chapin, Bob Dylan, Jimi Hendrix, Eric Clapton, Graham Nash, and Stephen Stills. And she was featured in Joe Cocker's Mad Dogs and Englishmen tour and album, singing the song Superstar. She didn't receive any songwriting credits for Superstar, which later became a hit for the Carpenters. Now, your first song from Rita is one made famous by Jackie Wilson, and it's going out especially for Patricia and Bob Pembleton. A very good evening to you two.

First one of four tonight from Rita Coolidge and her version of the Jackie Wilson hit, Higher and Higher. Right now, I'm going to say a very good evening to Jan, Steve and Des Taylor, all the way over in Studley. And this one's for you three. Lady by the name of Betty Everett. And you're no good.

Betty Everett, that's an oldie, and You're No Good. Right, I've got a request coming up now. Now, Tom Turner put this one in a day or so ago, and he actually wrote on the Facebook page, "Can I have hot chocolate, you sexy thing?" And Reg Needham replied, "No, I can make you a cup of tea, but thanks for the compliment." Oh, you are brilliant. Love the way you talk to each other on Facebook. Here it is. This is Tom's request.

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That's his request. Bit of hot chocolate. A new sexy thing. Well, it's time for the celebrity birthday. And tonight's celebrity birthday is a chap by the name of Rick Huxley. He was born 5th of August 1942 in North London. Now, Rick was a guitarist with the Dave Clark Five, and they had 16 UK top 40 hits, including this number one from 1963. And I'm going to dedicate it to Pat and Ted Paskowski. Good evening, you two. Great to know you're with me.

0: Especially for our birthday boy there, Rick Huxley from the Dave Clark Five, and they're glad all over.
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0: Right, it's time for the answer to this week's brain teaser on the old Facebook page. Now, this week we had five pictures. And the first one was of Keith Floyd. And your clue word there is Keith. Now, then we've got a compass with one direction missing, and that's west. So, it's Keith West. Now, the next one is really sneaky because it's what they call a sounds like. Because we've got a burst water pipe with water spurting out of it. And on top of it, it says EX. So, that's expert. And that sounds like excerpt. Ooh. That was tough, wasn't it? Next, we've got some teenagers. And finally, Sydney Opera House. So we've got Keith West, an excerpt from a teenage opera. Well, I thought that was quite tough this week, but we had lots and lots of you get it right. And as usual, I'll publish everybody's name who got it right on the Facebook page tomorrow. We're going to actually mention the top 10. That's the first 10 of you who got it right and sent your answers in. So here we go. In reverse order, Kathy Speed, Barry Godfrey, Jackie Rowe, Ina Dawson, Roger Weekly, Pam Leeper, Rosemary Sanders, Mick Sanders, Ian Rowe, and first in with the right answer was Reg Needham. Well done, Reg. He's really good at this sort of thing. So here it is, the answer to your quiz this week. Excerpt from a teenage opera. 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And on your smart speaker, just say play Erewash Sound and we'll be there. Love music, love Erewash.

Back from 1967 there, Keith West and the excerpt from a teenage opera. I don't think we actually got the rest of the opera. If you know different, let me know. But I think we only ever got the excerpt. Well, it's time for the second one from your featured artist. Now, in 1970, Rita Coolidge met Kris Kristofferson at the Los Angeles airport when they were both catching the same flight to Tennessee. Instead of continuing to his intended destination in Nashville, he got off in Memphis with her. And she was married to Chris in 1973, and they stayed together for 7 years. She became known as the Delta Lady, and it inspired Leon Russell to write a song of the same name for her. The second track from Rita is a song written by Smokey Robinson and Bobby Rogers, and it was a number 11 hit in the USA for her. And I'm going to dedicate this one to Jackie and Ian Rowe. Hello, you two. Lovely to know you clocked in. Great to know you're there. Here she is, your second one tonight, from Rita Coolidge. And the way you do, the things you do.

That's your second one from our featured artist, Rita Coolidge there, and The Way You Do, The Things You Do. Right now, it's instrumental intrigue time. Oh, and I'm going to say a very good evening to another new listener who is called Peter Morris. Good evening, Peter. Now, Peter's just wrote in and said, what a great article was written about the Goldmine Show in Ilkeston Life newspaper. And it's lovely to know you read it, Peter. It's great to have you on board. Right, here's your instrumental intrigue. Three questions. You've got to get all three of them right. Are you ready? Who's it by? That's a tough one this time. What's it called? And who had a number two hit with a vocal version in 1966? Who's it by? What's it called? Who had a vocal version of it in 1966? Got to number two. Send your answers in.

There it is. That's your instrumental intrigue this week. And the three questions again: who's it by, what's it called, and who had a number two hit with a vocal version in 1966? I'm going to play you two more tracks, and then I'll give you the answer and tell you who got it right. Okay, right now, a bit of rock and roll going out especially for Brian Tedman. This is the Sir Douglas Quintet. 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

The Sir Douglas Quintet there, that's from way back, isn't it? And She's About a Mover. Right, it's time for your odd one, and then after that, I'll give you the answer to the instrumental intrigue. Now, tonight's odd one is from Walter Frederick George Williams. And he was born 8th of October 1928, and he's better known to us as the actor Bill Maynard. Now, early in his career, he worked with Terry Scott at Butlin's Holiday Camp in Skegness. But perhaps he's most famous for playing the lovable rogue Claude Jeremiah Greengrass in Heartbeat. Here from 1975 is a novelty song he did. And be careful now if you're going to join in singing with this. Going out especially for Roger Wheatley. Good evening, Roger.

Maynard there and the Pheasant Plucker's Son. That was your odd one. Well, time for the answer to your instrumental intrigue. So, who was it by? That was a tough one, really. Winder K. Frog. What's it called? Sunshine Superman. And who had a number two hit with a vocal version in 1966? Donovan, yes! So who got it right? All three answers. Tom Turner. Roger Wheatley. Barry Godfrey. And first in with the right answer, Michael Atkinson. Very well done. Okay, another quick shout out. And a very good evening to Heather and David Rogers. Lovely to know you're with me. Bit of 70s disco coming up now. From two young ladies called A Taste of Honey. And some boogie, oogie, oogie.

0: Taste of Honey and Boogie Oogie Oogie. Just had a message in from Pat Knott, who said she finished up saying naughty words to that odd one, the pheasant plucker's son. Oh, slap bottom, Pat. Bad girls.
1: Oh, oh, Claudette. Oh, oh, Claudette.
0: Here's one for Val and Alan Taylor.

The Everly Brothers there. And oh, Claudette. And that takes us up to the final track before the news. And it's another request. Now, this request came in, I think it was yesterday, from Ina Dawson. Good evening, Ina. Lovely to know you with us. And she wanted one from the Kinks. And in particular, this one, quite appropriate. It's a sunny afternoon.

0: That's the Kinks and some sunny afternoon. Get me worms middle there. So that's your first hour. Hope you've enjoyed it, but plenty more to come in the second half. Two more from our featured artist. That's Rita Coolidge. We've got Now and Then, A Golden Nugget. Oh, there's so much to squeeze in. Oh, and of course, your TV theme head scratcher. That's what we do this weekend. And we'll have the news and the charts from 1978. So don't go away, make yourself a cuppa, and I'll see you straight after the news. See you in a mo.
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5: From the Sky News Centre at 8, a man who served time in prison for anti-Semitism has pulled out of the race to become a Tory councillor. Instead, Joshua Bonehill Payne has been made an advisor to the Conservative leader on tackling radicalisation. Reform UK says that beggars belief. A man's appeared in court charged with murder following the death of a 9-year-old girl found injured in Arbroath. Her family have called her absolutely incredible and beautiful. Stevie Shillinglaw reports.
6: Minnie Merriman died in hospital after being discovered just after midnight on Monday at the Elliott Industrial Estate. She's from West Yorkshire and is believed to have been camping with her family. It's understood she knew the man who this afternoon appeared in the dock accused of her murder. Christopher Rice, who's 35 and from Wakefield, made no plea and was remanded into custody. He's due to appear again within 8 days.
5: Police are treating the stabbing of 4 men in central London as a mental health-related incident. 2 of those hurt are in hospital with injuries described as not life-threatening. A woman's been arrested. A watchdog has dropped disciplinary proceedings against the police officer who fatally shot Chris Carber. Martin Blake was cleared of murdering the 24-year-old when officers tried to stop his car in 2022 in South London. The IOPC stopped pursuing the case following a government decision to change regulations around police use of force. Temi Mwale from the Justice for Chris Carber campaign says that's a worrying move.
7: It's clear, as there's never been a successful murder prosecution, there's very rarely even unlawful killing verdicts at inquests, that this country is unwilling to really hold police accountable when they use lethal force and when they take people's lives.
5: 100,000 people have put their names down for a ride in a robo-taxi in London, and the cars have now got their minicab licences. Passengers could be picked up later this summer. And Matthias Jeisler has been confirmed as the new manager of Newcastle United. He joins from Saudi club Al Ahly. That's the latest. I'm Cam Hall.
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0: right here is go back, way back, back into time.
1: Yes, we're back for your second half. And lots to squeeze in this half. Now, don't forget, if you want to say hello, we really do love to get your messages. And we're live here in the studio, which is why I make mistakes. But you can text us on 88440, starting your message in the text area with the word Erewash, then put your message in and then pop your name on the end, because we don't get names on text. Or go onto Facebook, type in The Goldmine Show and put your message on there. Heather's here, hammering away at the keyboard in the studio, trying to respond to everybody who puts messages on Facebook. We can't actually reply to texts, but we'll still say hello. So let's put the second half into gear, shall we? And a very good evening to Barry Godfrey and Michael.

Nice bit of Motown there, all the way back from 1966. The Four Tops and Shake Me, Wake Me When It's Over. Well, it's time for the third one from your featured artist. Now, Jim Gordon, who was in the backing band for Delaney and Bonnie, took a piano medley from his ex-girlfriend, Rita Coolidge, when they lived in Hollywood Hills, where there was an upright piano. Now, Rita and Jim were up there in the guest house and invited keyboardist Bobby Whitlock to join in on writing a song called Time. Her sister, Priscilla, wound up recording it with her husband, Booker T. Jones. That's from Booker T and the MGs. It's alleged that Jim took the melody from Rita's song and didn't give her credit for writing it. Your third track from Rita is a theme tune to the 1983 James Bond film, Octopussy, and it was requested by Pat Knott. Good evening, Pat. This one's specially for you. It's called An All-Time High.

0: Octopussy there. That's Rita Coolidge and an all-time high. And I'm going to say a big hi to Roger Hatfield now. Now, I met Roger at the a car show on Sunday.
1: Cromford.
0: Thank you, Heather. Mental block. Yeah, Cromford car show. And he was there showing his MGB. And he says he listens to the show, but he doesn't write in. So good evening to you, Roger. Right now, a special dedication to Kathy Speed. Good evening, Kathy. Especially for you. It's the Small Faces.

Oh, mod band there. That's the Small Faces and Shala Lala Lee. And right now, we're back to this week in 1978. And this is your TV theme head scratcher. What TV series was this the theme tune to? Send your answers in either on text 88440, start your message with the word Erewash, or on the Goldmine Show Facebook page. So, while you're thinking about that, what else happened this week in 78? While two British balloonists battled to be the first to cross the Atlantic, were in difficulties halfway across the ocean. Don Cameron, 39, and Major Christopher Davy, 34, were 1,000 miles west of the UK when they reported a helium gas leak in their bright yellow 90-foot-tall balloon. But the next day, a massive storm ripped an 8-foot-long gap in the balloon and they ditched in the sea, 110 miles off land. Actually near Brest, where they were picked up by a trawler and taken back to the UK. Anybody got it yet? Oh, Heather's nodding already. Oh, you are good. Right, financially troubled car maker Chrysler agrees to sell its European operations, including the former Roots Group factories in Britain, to French car maker Peugeot. Inflation reaches a six-year low of 8.3%. Consider that high now, wouldn't we? Although unemployment is at a post-war high of 1.5 million. West Midlands motorcycle manufacturer Norton Villiers Triumph is liquidated. And ITV airs the first episode of the Yorkshire Television-produced game show 3-2-1, presented by Ted Rogers, featuring the character Dusty Bin. The first episode is also notable for the appearance of DJ Janice Long as a contestant. Top films at the box office: Close Encounters of the Third Kind, Grease, and Star Wars. Here's some prices from 1978. A Sharp pocket calculator would have cost you £10.95. Well, that's equivalent to 50 quid now. A fridge freezer from Currys was £115.95. That's £530 today. And a new Ford Cortina car, £2,767. Or 13,000 in modern money. And your average house price, £16,000. Now, if we add inflation to that, that's equivalent to £74,000. So what was in the charts? Well, number five was one we just played, Boogie Oogie Oogie, Taste of Honey. Number four was Dancing in the City, Marshall Hayne. Number three was the Smurf song, Father Abraham and the Smurfs. Number two was Substitute by Clout. And number one is a track going out especially for Sue Blake in Dudley. Sitting at the top of the charts was this one. From John Travolta and Olivia Newton-John.

top of the charts this week in 1978, Olivia Newton-John and You're the One That I Want. Oh, not forgetting John Travolta, of course. Right, I think we'll have a bit more of this. So what was this theme tune? Well, it was an arts magazine series presented by Melvin Bragg and broadcast on ITV. It had 33 series with 743 episodes from 1978 to 2010. And it was called The South Bank Show. Yes! Well, we actually had three correct answers. That's Ivor Smith, Brian Tedman, four correct answers, Alan Keeling. And first in with the right answer was Reg Needham again. Oh, he's good. That takes us up to this week's Golden Nugget. Now, this week it's a request from Jan Taylor. And, Jan, you've introduced this song to Heather, who'd not heard it before, and she really likes it. It's from Florencia Vicenta de Casilla Martinez Cardona. There's a handle. And she was born in El Paso, Texas, to Mexican parents on the 19th of July, 1940. And Dean Martin called her the best girl singer in the business. But we know her as Vicky Carr. It must be him.

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0: 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Vicky Carr there, and it must be him. Right, I'm going to say good evening now to Pam Leeper and Ivor Smith. This one's for you two.
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2: 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That's Freddie Bell and the Bell Boys and Giddy Up and Ding Dong.
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2: Especially for you two, a bit of Montego Bay. We're off to the Caribbean.

Mr. Bobby Bloom and Montego Bay. And that takes us up to your poetry spot. And yet again, we've got another anonymous one. If you belong to any of these poems, let me know. Here we go. At first I lived in black and white. The nights were dark and the days were light. And in between there was a grey that hardly changed from day to day. Laughter sprang from shallow seas. My tears were trivialities. I walked on by and couldn't bear the colours burning everywhere. But then one spring the bluebells told of leaves in green and suns of gold, of hearts that pulsate ripe and red, love burst in rainbows about my head. Oh. And nice. Well, as usual, the poetry takes us up to the rock spot. And tonight, I'm just going to give a mention, or another mention, to Rita Coolidge again. Because she also didn't receive songwriting credits for the guitar riff in this 1971 single. She recorded a demo with her boyfriend, the band's drummer, Jim Gordon, before they went to England to record with Eric Clapton. Now, Rita played the piece she composed and gave him a cassette, and Eric was so impressed by the piece that he used it as part of the song in the ending section, which she found out by hearing the song over a PA system a year later. And she tried to contact Eric, but was told by his manager, Robert Stigwood, "What are you going to do? You're a girl. You don't have any money to fight this. Let it go." And it was this one, especially for Juliet Wearmouth and Jim.

we are. Oh, that's your rock spot this week. Derek and the Dominoes and Layla. And that takes us up to the fourth and final one from your featured artist, Rita Coolidge. And it's also tonight's sing-along. So if you have a look on the Facebook page, top left-hand corner, you'll see a featured box and the words are there and can join in with this one. So, in 1997, Rita Coolidge became one of the founding members of Walila, a Native American music trio that also included her sister Priscilla and Priscilla's daughter Laura Satisfield. Walila means hummingbird in Cherokee. The trio performed at the 1996 Summer Olympics in Atlanta, Georgia. And your final track from Rita is a song that was a massive hit back in 1963 for the Chiffons. It was written by Jerry Goffin and Carole King. And it's going out especially for Rosemary and Mick Sanders. Good evening, you two. Especially for you, it's Rita's version of One Fine Day.

Your fourth and final one from Rita Coolidge and her version of One Fine Day. Now that takes us up to the now and then spot. If you're a new listener, this is the bit where we play you a newer version of a track, one that's outside our normal period, which is 50s, 60s and 70s, and then show you one of the originals. So here's the newer one, and this one's from 1985.

0: are dancing in the street. David Bowie and Mick Jagger.
1: Down in New Orleans.
0: From 1985.
1: In New York City.
0: Now, you're expecting me to go back and play the Martin Vandellas one, aren't you? But there was another version of Dancing in the Street out in the 60s. And I'm going to dedicate it especially to Steve and Sharon Shelton, who love dancing anywhere. And this is the Mamas and Papas.

0: Or Laman. You did it Lebedev. Scream, you know.
1: Yes, I know.
0: Manchester?
1: No, Emlyn. Emlyn.
2: The Mamas and the Papas.
0: Alexandria?
1: Virginia, Virginia.
2: Back from 1966 there, and Dancing in the Street. I've had a couple of last-minute clock-ins here. Good evening to Dave Hazelwood. Very well done for the organisation of the Old Cromford Rally at the weekend. And Ross Denby. So nice to know you with us, Russ. And that takes us up to this week's presenter's choice. And this week it's mine. And this one's going out especially for Annette and Mick Smith. And I thought I'd like to play you one from the Hollies. Back to 1969 for this one. And He Ain't Heavy, He's My Brother.

My presenter's choice this week, The Hollies. And he ain't heavy, he's my brother. And that, believe it or not, takes us up to the last track of the night. And before I play it, I'm going to say a very good evening to Alan, Tammy and Hannah Keeling, all the way down in Biddeford in Devon. So a very good evening to you three, and Alan has sent us another one of his little pearls of wisdom here. So in case you're not on the Facebook page, I'm going to read it to you, okay? Are you ready for this? He said, I got a book from a library today entitled A Guide to Surgical Procedures. When I opened it up, the appendix was missing. Up to your usual standard there. Well done, Alan. Well, that takes us up to the final track of the night. I hope you enjoyed the show. Taking us out, Steely Dan. But join me again next Wednesday. And we'll do it again.

0: Steely Dan taking us out. And Do It Again. We'll do it next Wednesday, shall we? And that's it for another week. We do hope you've enjoyed it. Got some lovely last-minute messages here. Brian Tedman said, thank you as always, Kevin and Heather. And as they used to say in The Prisoner, be seeing you. I am not a number. I'm a free man. Pat Paskowski said it's one of Ted's favourite songs. I'm assuming that's Steely Dan. And Rosemary Sanders said, thanks for a lovely song and a mention. Memories are flooding in tonight with great music. Thank you both. Oh, you are so welcome. And Val Taylor said, great show once again. Thanks for the Everly Brothers. So many lovely messages. Patricia Pembleton, oh, she loved the Ain't Heavy, he's my brother. And finally, Mr. Tom Turner. Great show. See you Sunday. Looking forward to it. And that's because there's a vintage car show in the town square in Ilkeston this Sunday, and I'm going to be there with my classic car. So if you come in, come and say hello. I'll be with the Aerowash stand. Have a great week till next week. Look after yourselves. Take care. Good night.
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6: From the Sky News Centre at 9, Reform UK and Baroness Berger are questioning why a withdrawn Conservative council candidate has been given a role advising the party. The Labour peer was the victim of anti-Semitic abuse that saw Joshua Bonehill Payne jailed previously. He was due to stand in Somerset next May. Yesterday, Tory leader Kemi Badenoch defended selecting him.
7: He is someone who has shown contrition for his crimes, has been rehabilitated and is spending every day working to solve the very problem which he knew he had caused previously. He's going up and down the country training people, and the Conservative Party believes in second chances.
6: A man's been remanded into custody after appearing in court charged with the murder of 9-year-old Minnie Merriman in Arbroath. 35-year-old Christopher Rice didn't enter pleas. The girl was found with serious injuries at an industrial estate early on Monday. A mass stabbing in London's Covent Garden this lunchtime is being treated as an isolated mental health incident. Four men were hurt, with two still in hospital with injuries that are described as not life-threatening or changing. A 47-year-old woman's been arrested. A man accused of killing a Scottish woman and disposing of her body in a suitcase has appeared in court in Athens. Elizabeth Jane Ross, who was 38, had been working in the city with the refugee support group since June. The suspect is reported to be Sharif Ahmadzai, a 26-year-old Afghan boxer, although this hasn't been confirmed by authorities. Our correspondent Conor Gillies is in the Greek capital.
8: He's also facing claims that he stole more than €10,000 from the victim's bank accounts using her bank cards.
6: He's due to appear again tomorrow. John Swinney says he's focused on delivering a mandate. He says the SNP won comprehensively in May's Scottish Parliament election. His predecessor as First Minister, Nicola Sturgeon, accused the campaign of lacking vision. And as expected, Matthias Jeisler has been appointed as Newcastle's new head coach. The German replaces Eddie Howe. That's the latest. I'm Cam Hall.
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9: 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In for Ben once again this week. And I'll tell you what, we've got a fantastic lineup. Let's kick off with some Sienna Spire.
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0: Vienna Spyro, Die on This Hill for us here at Erewash Sound. It is The Late Show this evening with me, Nick Richardson. Thank you, Kevin, as well, for the last couple of hours of your gold mine this Wednesday evening. Don't forget the Soul and Disco Show Saturday from 7 o'clock. You might get Kevin. You might get our very lovely Deb at Marshall. Who knows? Tune in at 7 and find out. I'll tell you what, we've had a fantastic day with some fabulous artists and some cracking artists as well. Me, I've been at work all day, so I'm having a chill out now. And normally, in the show, when I do a late show, we do a song over 5 minutes long. We don't do one this early. No, it's in the log. We're going to get you a song over 5 minutes long right now. George Michael and Queen, staying at 5 minutes from five. Somebody to Love.
1: Thank you very much. This song is one of my favourites. It's called Somebody to Love.

Sonny and Cher, and I got you, babe. Love music, love Arrowwash here. That's Arrowwash sound. Yes, it is a Wednesday evening. Don't worry, Nick in for Ben this evening. Hopefully you've had a busy day, just like I have across the Borough. Yeah, been at work most of the day. Visits today from a lot of people. So I had to go in. I don't normally go in on a Wednesday, but I had to this Wednesday, and I've been so busy as well. It's been unbelievable. I've not even had time to just have all my lunch, my breaks, because I've not actually had time, no. Which is a bit of annoying, but there we go. I'll tell you what, though, I'm enjoying it. I'm chilling out now. I've got some poppadoms with me right now, and I'm just going to go and chew on one while you listen to Howard Jones, Like to Get to Know You Well.

0: If you're a visitor, £2 visit 50. 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

0: JLSB the game here at Erewasha Sound, the late show this evening with me, Nick Richardson, for your Wednesday. I'll tell you what, them poppadoms have gone down a treat. Yeah, I've not had no tea this evening. I didn't finish work because I was at work today until about quarter to, well, just after quarter to six. And then, of course, got home and had a few bits and bobs that I needed to do. So I've not really had any tea this evening. So I'm just catching up right now with a few poppadoms. Yeah, I enjoy the poppadoms, don't you? I bet you do, don't you? I bet you love poppadoms, especially in the evening. They're a lovely treat, aren't they? I'll tell you what, we are enjoying some fantastic songs. Don't forget, we've got our Summer Kids competition as well running up for you this week. We'll tell you more about that later on. Right now, here's Groove is in the Heart. It's D-Light.
1: We're going to dance. We're going to dance. We're going to dance. And have some fun.

This is Arawasha Sound with me, Nick Richardson, Jet and Paul McCartney for you right here, right and now. Let's say good evening to our team at Vet Care at Peace Crematorium. They're based in Belper. They're also a member of the Arawasha Sound 100 Club Business Directory. Don't forget, you can get a mention too for your business just by signing up at arawashasound.com. There we go. And a lot of people out there as well, a lot of businesses, they might want to sponsor one of our shows. And if you want to do that, as I say, just head off to arawashasound.com. You can find all the information. I'll tell you what, here's Whitesnake. Here I go again. And then we're going to get you that competition where you could win, well, some family tickets to Bippy.

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1: Now, have you got a little blippy fan at home? 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

The Pretenders, and I'll Stand By You. Love music, love Erewash here at Erewash Air Sound. We are fast approaching the news this evening at 10 o'clock. Yes, I've got some K-pop Demon Hunters cast for you before then. In the meantime, we've got the Crystals and Diddy Rom Rom.

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1: Free bus travel for kids is set to launch during school holiday cost of living boost. As school shut for summer, free bus travels for all 5 to 15 year olds in England will be available during August. With child fares typically costing between £1 and £2, families will be able to save on the cost of travel on all participating buses across England. Starting the 1st of August or the 31st of August, families are already able to benefit from free travel for under fives across the main bus operators. This is part of the government's Great British Summer Savings Scheme, which is helping people enjoy days out for less. Additionally, the £3 bus fare cap has been extended till March of 2027, meaning single bus fares for adults are cheaper. But earlier this year, the first rail fare freeze in 30 years was also announced.
0: Erewash Sound.

Games Without Frontiers. Peter Gabriel for us here at Arrowwasher Sound. I can't believe it's nearly, well, it's just after 5 to 10 for your Wednesday evening, already the 5th of August as well, isn't it? A busy day across the borough for many people, including me. Hopefully chill out for those now and a start for the night shift. Yes, a lot of the night shift people will be starting in just a few moments at 10 o'clock. So they'll be joining us, yes, because a lot of factories listen to Arrowwash Sound in the evening, don't they? Especially those that start in the evenings on the night shift. A graveyard shift, isn't it? A graveyard shift at 10 o'clock. Yes, I'm heading off. I'm just going to go and grab a glass of water. I think those poppadoms have made me dry, but there we go. I enjoyed them, so I'm not bothered. Here's K-Pop Demon Hunters cast taking us to the news at 10.

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2: From the Sky News Centre at 10, a former neo-Nazi with previous convictions for anti-Semitism has withdrawn as a Conservative candidate in local elections in Somerset next year. But Reform UK says it beggars belief that Joshua Bonehill Payne will advise the party on radicalisation instead. Labour peer Baroness Berger, who was the target of some of his abuse previously, has called his new role an insult. The Prime Minister's deputy, Louise Hay, says she must be listened to.
3: She was subject to the most horrific racially aggravated harassment, and she's spoken very powerfully about the trauma that she experienced. The judge said it was difficult to imagine a worse case of racially aggravated harassment.
2: A man has appeared in courts charged with murdering a 9-year-old girl from West Yorkshire in Arbroath. Minnie Merriman died from injuries she was found with at an industrial estate early Monday morning. A woman has been arrested after four men were stabbed in Covent Garden in central London earlier today. Two have been discharged, while the injuries to the others are described as not life-changing or threatening. The police watchdog, the IOPC, has dropped disciplinary proceedings against the officer who fatally shot Chris Cabber. Martin Blake was cleared of murdering the 24-year-old during an incident in South London in 2022. Temi Mwale from the Justice for Chris Cabber campaign thinks it's a worrying move.
4: It's clear, as there's never been a successful murder prosecution, there's very rarely even unlawful killing verdicts at inquests, that this country is unwilling to really hold police accountable when they use lethal force and when they take people's lives.
2: A Cambridge University professor at the centre of a high-profile copying row has resigned, but he insists we shouldn't see that as an acceptance of the narrative surrounding him. It follows reports claiming Jason Arday had plagiarised parts of his PhD thesis. And Newcastle's head coach has been confirmed as Matthias Jeisler. The German is replacing Eddie Howe, who stepped down last week. That's the latest. I'm Johnny Freeman.
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The Undertones and Teenager Kicks, a Savage Garden, truly, madly, deeply for you here. This evening at Where Arrowwatcher Sound. Yes, it's Wednesday. Nick with you until, of course, the early hours of the morning. I'd like to say good afternoon to, or should say, good evening now, Granite AV Solutions Limited. 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Even if you're opening this evening, maybe you're a factory out there and you'd like us to say good evening to all your teams, just head off to arrowwashersound.com. And as I was saying earlier, you might want to sponsor one of our shows. Yes, we do take sponsorships on shows as well. 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I'll tell you what, I've had a lovely evening so far. I'm just chilling out now. I've had a busy day across the borough. I'm actually off tomorrow instead of today because I've been busy. And I had to go into work today because I had a lot of people coming in and visiting. We met to make sure everything was okay. And they wanted me in just to make sure it was all sorted and in case there was any problems. But there we go. We're all sorted out. And I'm off tomorrow. I'm having a chill out day, hopefully. Yeah. Just wait and see. I'll probably have a busy day, knowing me. Everybody plans my days, you know, when I'm off. I'm off next week for a week, but I bet you they've already got it planned. Well, I've got news for them. I can't. I've got to get the car in for the MOT. Here's Donna Summer. This time I know it's for real. Avril Lavigne's on the way.

0: Love music, love Arrowash here at Arrowash Sound. Now, we're calling on all nature lovers across Derbyshire that are living with longer-term health conditions. Now, do you find walking a struggle? Would you love to be more active, but at a gentler, more mindful pace, surrounded by nature and supportive people who understand? Then why not join one of the Derbyshire's new Sofa to Stroll Plus accessible nature walks, a series of uplifting community-led strolls designed especially for people living with long-term health conditions. Now, these gentle, inclusive walks are the creation of two big-hearted former nurses, Nikki Hall and Michelle O'Connor, who have transformed their own health challenges into a mission to help others reconnect with movement, nature and well-being. The events form part of the Walk Derbyshire and Arrowash Walking programme, with additional support from the Arrowash Exercise by Referral Scheme. The initiative helps healthcare professionals connect patients with gentle, supported activity options in the community. So go as you are. Move at your own pace. Discover how the smallest stroll can lead to the biggest smile. It takes place the third Tuesday of each month. That's at the Straws Bridge Nature Reserve. The third Thursday of each month at Elverston Castle Country Park. It starts at 10:30 a.m. till 12:30 p.m. It is free. But if you need to book, then head off to our What's On section at arrowwashersound.com. 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

Well, that's the Kinks all day and all of the night. Amy McDonald, Mr. Rock and Roll. Love music. Love Arrowash here at Arrowash Sound. We're still to come for you here at Arrowash Sound at 11 o'clock, of course, the late night wind down with me, Nick Richardson. We'll see if we can find you another song over 5 minutes long. Yes, we love playing them, don't we? I don't know if you'd like listening to them. I love them because there's not many out there. And it's nice to hear a song that's a bit longer than usual. I'll tell you what, James Morrison, Nelly Furtado's on the way with Broken Strings. Right now, it's KWS. Please don't go.

0: This is Arawasha Sound with me, Nick Richardson. And now, the latest episode of the Arawasha Sound Business Show podcast is now available. It's hosted by Sally Peacock, who the podcast explores the stories behind businesses across Arawasha and the people who run them. Now, in this episode, Sally talks to Colin Booth of MG1 Elite Performance about the business journey that took him from the corporate world to working with some of the world's top athletes through neuroscience-based perceptual skills development. They discuss finding your niche and how training the brain can improve performance both on and off the field. Here's Colin on what this work involves.
1: Well, there's three sides really to the work I do. One is the visual system, so the can I see it. One is cognition, so can I process what I see. And then the third one is something called perception action coupling, so can I actually do an action based on what I've seen.
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The Ockbrook Moravian Village is welcoming a German brass ensemble for an event titled Summer on the Settlement. A day of heritage, food and music will take place Saturday the 8th of August, starting from 10 a.m. For this event, special guest of Moravian Brass, a band from Germany, will be performing a wide range of popular classical and sacred music in the church at 4:30 p.m. There'll also be a second chance to hear the band during the church's morning service on Sunday the 9th of August at 11 a.m. In addition to music, exhibitions and costume guides will tell the story of the church and the picturesque 6-acre 18th century Ockbrook Moravian settlement. Refreshments will be available. There'll also be an opportunity to sample traditional Moravian goods from baked goods, that one is. Admission there is free for all events except for the evening meal in the lecture hall and garden to thank the band, which is already fully booked. If you are attending this event, don't forget to tell them Erewash Sound sent you. 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

Miles at Smith and Stargazing here at Arrowash Sound. That's it from me for the late show here for this week until Sunday. Of course, I'll be back on Sunday. JC will be with you tomorrow evening for the late show into the late night wind down. If you're leaving me this evening, good night and enjoy the rest of your evening. If you're staying with me, I'm going to be back in a moment after the news at 11 with a late night wind down. Yes, we've still got some fabulous artists in the mix. We'll see if we can squeeze in somewhere a song over 5 minutes long. In the meantime, let's head off to the news with this from Eric Conn. It's Hungry Eyes.

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5: From the Sky News Centre at 11, FIFA's president has apologised over his plans to sell off the World Cup to private investors, but has also come out fighting. Gianni Infantino remains in his job, despite criticism of proposals which were scrapped last weekend. After talks with FIFA management in Morocco, Infantino has admitted mistakes were made, but Sky's Rob Harris says he's taken aim at critics too.
6: FIFA tonight both shown contrition for launching this attempted World Cup sell-off venture, but also at the same time launching a stinging attack, going on the fight back to the world, saying they'll not tolerate any attacks on its integrity, good governance and due process.
5: Reform UK and Baroness Berger are questioning why a withdrawn Conservative Council candidate has been given a role advising the party's leader. The Labour peer was the victim of anti-Semitic abuse that saw Joshua Bonehill Payne jailed previously. A man has been remanded in custody after appearing in court charged with the murder of a 9-year-old girl in Arbroath. Minnie Merriman died from serious injuries she was found with at an industrial estate early on Monday. 35-year-old Christopher Rice didn't enter any pleas. A Scottish man on the UK's most wanted list has been arrested in Spain. John Rocks was picked up in Madrid on Saturday. He's been questioned over alleged sexual offences between 2012 and 2022. The new Foreign Secretary has been pressed over his previous criticism of President Trump following a meeting with America's Secretary of State in Washington, D.C.
7: In fact, they didn't come up today. We had a very productive 90-minute conversation in which we talked about, yes, about Iran, but about how we can stand shoulder to shoulder with Ukraine against Russian aggression.
5: Ed Miliband Band has described the UK and US as the closest of allies. The Foreign Secretary thanked Marco Rubio for a warm, productive meeting. And Matthias Jeister has been appointed as Newcastle's new head coach. The German replaces Eddie Howe, who stepped down from the job last week. That's the latest. I'm Johnny Freeman.
0: For a full 5-day weather forecast, go to erewashsound.com.
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8: Well, good evening now. Welcome to the Late Night Wind Down here at Erewash Sound. Nick Richardson with you until 1 o'clock on a Thursday morning, when we're going to hand you over then tonight, Owls with non-stop music throughout the rest of the night. Till then, we've got 2 hours left of some entertainment for you, some fantastic songs, including this. It's Whitney.

That's the Spice Girls and Mama. Whitney Houston, I Will Always Love You as well at the top of the hour there. That would have been a fantastic back to the movies, of course, from The Bodyguard, but we're not using that this evening. We're not doing that now. And I tell you what, we're just going to play some fantastic songs. Listen out, though, coming up in maybe a month's time, round about September time. Just got to get things finalised. Need to speak to our team here at Arrowwash Sound about a feature I'd like to incorporate, and you might get involved as well, because I might be visiting you in and around the borough. Find out more as the month that goes along. Here's Sigala Paloma Faith. It's a lullaby.

Jason Mraz and I won't. Tom Walker, Just You and I. Just going to let you know about what was on about earlier as well, about a new feature. If you can name me a month, maybe a year, and I will find a number one single that we can play in that month. I just need to finalise things with our team, but if you've got an idea, just a month and

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Bill with us there. Lean on Me and Chicago Hard Habit to a break. Well, things are a hard habit, aren't they? You get used to things. Abby was obviously my stepdaughter. She used to smoke. She stopped smoking. Now she took up vaping. Now she's gone back to smoking. It's a hard habit to break. It is, honestly. But she's now smoking. She says she feels better sometimes. So who am I to argue? She's an adult. Yeah, so I just tell her she's not allowed to do it in the house. I'll tell you what, this is a crash test dummy. Tommy Kitten's Love doesn't have to hurt on the way. A bit convenient. Two different songs, basically together. Yeah, you got your crash test dummies.

I don't choose these songs, do I? You know, Love Doesn't Have to Hurt by Atomic Kitten. And of course, by the Crash Test Dummies. Yeah, a bit of a convenience. Yeah, you got your Crash Test Dummies, but Love Doesn't Have to Hurt. We're not going to go there with that one this evening. No.

0: 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And before midnight, we have still got some fantastic songs, including a song over 5 minutes long.
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You're such a sweet years and years with Sweet Talker. Foreigner waiting for a girl like you as well. Well, we're going to give you that song right now, over 5 minutes long. This one is from Elton John, standing at 5 minutes and 32 seconds. The one.

Elton John with the one over 5 minutes longer for you this evening. I'll tell you what, this next song, taking us to the news at midnight, would have been a feature for our Back to the Movies. A fantastic one about a bunch of rabbits, yeah, that try and go off and enjoy their life. It's Art Garfunkel with Bright Eyes. See you after the news at midnight.

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4: From the Sky News Centre at midnight, FIFA's management say they have full confidence in the organisation's president following crisis talks in Morocco. Gianni Infantino's remaining in post after facing criticism for plans to sell off the World Cup to investors, which were later scrapped. The head of football's governing body has apologised for mistakes made in an open letter, which Sky's Rob Harris has been reading.
5: It is important to stress that although mistakes were made, everything was done in full compliance with the FIFA regulatory framework. So this is trying to say, yes, it looked bad, but we did nothing wrong.
4: A Conservative candidate with previous convictions for anti-Semitic abuse has withdrawn from next May's council elections in Somerset. Joshua Bonehill Payne will instead advise the party on radicalisation, something Reform UK says beggars belief. A woman's being questioned by police after four men were stabbed in Covent Garden in central London yesterday. Two have been discharged, while the injuries to the others are described as not life-changing. A raft of new mental health centres are to open in libraries, banks and other high street locations across England. The government has also announced more people in a crisis will be given specialist care in dedicated mental health emergency departments. The Prime Minister says it will be a lifeline for thousands. Brian Dow from the charity Rethink says it's a step in the right direction.
6: The six pilot sites that we've seen tested over the last year or so have had incredibly promising results. And I think now the key thing for us to do is to accelerate that process, get these working in all parts of the country so that people actually get the care that they need.
4: The new Foreign Secretary and his US counterparts have discussed Europe taking on a greater role in its own security during their first meeting. Ed Miliband and Marco Rubio also talked about the Strait of Hormuz and ensuring Iran never develops or obtains a nuclear weapon. And Newcastle's new head coach has been confirmed as Matthias Jeisler. The German is replacing Eddie Howe, who stepped down last week. That's the latest. I'm Johnny Freeman.
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Wow, fantastic group. 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Dionne Warwick and Walk On By at the top of the hour. Yes, it is a Thursday morning already on the Erewash Sound Radio. 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Take us around the world, like some people do. I know that fact we do have listeners around the world that love to enjoy it, especially those from the Erewash Valley that's emigrated. 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I'd love to come and live over there. 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Ed Sheeran, Shivers on the Way.

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O'Clock and Enrique Iglesias, Hero. Well, still to come for you, as I say, we've got Night Owls coming up at 1 o'clock. And don't forget, at 7 this morning, it's the Erriwasher Sound Breakfast Show. Yes, sponsored by your local Specsavers. Don't forget to tell them as well, Erriwash Sound has sent you. I'll tell you what, though, I'm here till then. I've still got some fabulous songs. We are rapidly running out of time, even though it's just after 12. Yes, I forgot what time it was then. Weird, isn't it? I forgot what time it was. It's probably because I've had a busy day across the borough. My brain is starting to get tired. Means it's almost time for me to head off home at 1 o'clock, of course. Crowded Owls, Don't Dream It's Over's on the way. Here's Jim Croce. I'll have to say I love you in a

Callum Scott, and if you ever change your mind, well, I'm going to be ending off home at 1. I've still got a busy day, though, ahead of me, yeah, despite the fact that I'm off today. I've got a lot going on. Yeah, I've got a lot of things to do. I've even got to go and sort out and book my car in for an MOT, because I didn't realise until yesterday that the MOT on my car runs out.

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Well, that's it from me for the late night wind down here at Ariwasher Sound. The House Martins and Build Elbow One Day Like This, One Direction, Steal My Girl. I'm going to be back on Sunday from 9 o'clock for you on The Late Show. Till then, good night, good morning, good afternoon, wherever you are around the world. And I'm going to hand you over to the Night Owls team.

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6: From the Sky News Centre at 1, FIFA's president has apologised over his plans to sell off the World Cup to private investors, but has also come out fighting. Gianni Infantino scrapped the proposals last weekend and has since received backing from FIFA's management after admitting mistakes were made. However, as Sky's Rob Harris explains, he's taken aim at critics.
7: FIFA tonight both shown contrition for launching this attempted World Cup sell-off venture, but also at the same time launching a stinging attack, going on the fight back to the world, saying they'll not tolerate any attacks on its integrity, good governance and due process.
6: A man has been charged, been remanded in custody after appearing in court charged with the murder of a 9-year-old girl in Arbroath. Minnie Merriman died from injuries she was found with at an industrial estate on Monday. A former neo-Nazi with previous convictions for anti-Semitism has withdrawn as a Conservative candidate in local elections in Somerset next year. But Reform UK says it beggars belief that Joshua Bonehill Payne will advise the party on radicalisation instead. Labour peer Baroness Berger, who was previously targeted by his abuse, has called the role an insult. The Prime Minister's deputy, Louise Hay, says she must be listened to.
8: She was subject to the most horrific racially aggravated harassment, and she's spoken very powerfully about the trauma that she experienced. The judge said it was difficult to imagine a worse case of racially aggravated harassment.
6: A woman is being questioned by police following a stabbing in Covent Garden in central London. Four people were injured yesterday, two have been discharged from hospital and two others have non-life-changing injuries. The new Foreign Secretary has described the UK and the US as the closest of allies. Ed Miliband has spoken after meeting his American counterpart Marco Rubio in Washington. And Newcastle's new head coach Matthias Yeisler says the club's ambition attracted him to the role. He's been announced as Eddie Howe's replacement. That's the latest. I'm Johnny Freeman.
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